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1: You know what we decided to eat?
0: Oh, great. My favorite party game. 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
1: Take a wild guess what we decided to eat.
0: Sandwich.
1: No. Simpler okay. than that.
0: Toast.
1: Simpler.
0: Bread.
1: Yeah, not that simple.
0: Okay, bread that's had a difficult upbringing. Did I get it?
1: No. We had cereal.
0: What a reveal. You know, with phone calls like this, I don't need the Cocoa Puffs to go cuckoo.

0: 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So what's up with you?
1: Hey, I saw your picture on the website. Is that really you?
0: Well, if it looks like spoiled pudding, then yes, it is me. But don't worry, I'm getting plastic surgery.
1: All right, that's good.
0: They're going to do a personality implant. So what can I help you with?
1: I have a bulge in the tire of my car. I'm not really sure what to do about it, dude. What do you think about it?
0: Well, the best thing you can do is go to a mechanic and say, "Help me with my bulge."
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5: Your Tuesday is going to see some showers and thunderstorms arrive, and this does linger into your Wednesday morning as well. Wednesday is looking a little bit cooler as we only reach those mid to the upper 70s. With Storm Team 5, I'm meteorologist Nathan Himsel.
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It's the Greg B. Harrell Show, so let me ask a question. You ever watch a late-night chat show and you see a band perform? How much are those groups being paid to play that late-night show? Well, I mean, it's not much for the actual appearance. Each member usually makes the union standard, around $400 to $500. But the late-night show covers all expenses. Flight, hotel, car service, food, and a stocked green room. It likely costs around $15,000 to $20,000 for a band to appear on a late night show. Plus, how much it costs to paint a room they can sit in green. I've got-

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1: No, I just got back from a 4-day fishing trip.
0: Whoa, how was it?
1: We got so much tuna.
0: Oh, this is great news. I have tons of tuna jokes. Here. Did you catch any fish? Tuna.
1: Well, yeah. I've got a freezer full of tuna.
0: I got another one. Do we have tuna? Tuya, we do. I could go all night with these, so feel free to keep saying tuna.
1: Oh, we had a good time. I got so much tuna. But anyways.
0: So much tuna, we have threena. That's my favorite.

0: died and you just sit there. I died and you watched. I died and you walked by and said no.
1: New music. Now. 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

0: It's the Valley's alternative, 96.9 The Fox. It's the Greg Beharrell Show. 888-760-1977. Not attending Comic-Con, but saying you bought comics at Comic-Con is a different type of Comic-Con.
1: That's enough commercials. You want more commercials? Just go buy some. We're back to music.
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0: It's the Greg B. Harrell Show on 96.9 The Fox. It's the Greg B. Harrell Show. You know, if there's one thing that people are always saying to me, it's, Greg, what's something people don't know about you? I'm a very dramatic person. Like, we're talking song lyrics as a status update kind of dramatic. Another thing people are saying to me is, Greg B. Harrell, you don't have enough news from Fresno on your radio show. And you're thinking, Greg, why would I care what's going on in Fresno? Well, Fresno is a magical place, as we're about to find out when we listen to another actual clip from the Fresno Television News.
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Hey, take my hand and come with me, because you look so fine that I really want to make you mine. 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
1: What's up?
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1: 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All right, well, go ahead. 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
2: What's your favorite condiment?
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16: From ABC News, Tech Trends. Sliding into someone's DMs won't be quite as private anymore on Instagram. Starting today, Meta's removing the option for end-to-end encryption of direct messages. This means the company could theoretically view any messages exchanged on Instagram. Meta says not many people were opting for end-to-end encryption. ChatGPT wants to know who you trust. OpenAI is now rolling out a new feature for the AI called Trusted Content. If a conversation with ChatGPT starts to go in a concerning direction, especially when it comes to talk about self-harm, a message would go to that contact, asking them to check in on you. And the latest idea to try to power new energy-hungry data centers is to let them ride the waves. Ars Technica says hundreds of millions of dollars is going into a startup developing floating data centers. The idea? They generate power using the movement of ocean water. With Tech Trends, Brian Clark, ABC News.
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21: Your Tuesday is going to see some showers and thunderstorms arrive, and this does linger into your Wednesday morning as well. Wednesday is looking a little bit cooler as we only reach those mid to the upper 70s. With Storm Team 5, I'm meteorologist Nathan Himsel.

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It's the Greg B. Harrell Show. You know something? We are currently in the age of the reunion tour. Yeah, reunions are big bucks. In fact, when those end-of-the-year biggest tour lists come out, about 60% of the top-grossing tours are reunion tours. The thirst for nostalgia is very real. Always a thirst, never a hunger. We're always drinking nostalgia. What's going on there?

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1: Hey, is this the Greg B. Harold Show?
0: If I say yes, you're not going to hang up, are you?
1: Holy crap, you actually answer the phone.
0: If you think me answering is crap, just wait until we have some conversation. Where are you calling from, home?
1: No, I'm at work right now, tow truck driving, and I figure might as well give my second favorite man in the world a call.
0: Oh, the silver medal. That's so nice. Especially for someone like me, who lives his life as a bronze.
1: Yeah, well, you can't beat me yet.
0: I love that you talk like a video game boss right before the fight. You can't beat me yet!
1: Now, I hope you're doing well. You are what keeps me awake, to be honest.
0: I keep you awake. So you've just drawn parallels between me and a drippy faucet. but thank you. That's very nice.
1: All right. Well, you know what? It was a genuine pleasure to meet you. I've been wanting to call you since you started and since I've listened to you guys.
0: Aw, my face is going red. And not just from poor nutrition.

0: 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It's the Greg B. Harrell Show, 888-760-1977. You know what bothers me? Why does my Monopoly character take time out of building a hotel empire to enter a beauty pageant where second place pays only $10? Priorities, come on!
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12: From ABC News Tech Trends. Tesla has rolled out a new line of accessories for its lineup of electric vehicles. Among the new options, a refrigerator that goes where the engine sits in a gas car. That's available for the Model Y. Meanwhile, Cybertruck owners can now pick up an air mattress that fits in the bed of that vehicle for $295. Tesla reported second quarter sales last week, with new vehicle deliveries jumping nearly 25% year over year. Matic now says it's going to raise the price of its robotic vacuum cleaner by about $250 starting in September. The robot sweeper will then retail for nearly $1,500. Company blames shortages in computer memory. And the Summer Games Done Quick 2026 competition is now underway. The event sees pro gamers try to beat games like Super Mario, BioShock Infinite, even Tetris, in as quick a time as possible. It streams live on Twitch, and you can catch replays all through the week on YouTube. With Tech Trends, I'm Mike Dubusky, ABC News.
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0: This is the Greg B. Harrell Show on 96.9 The Fox. It's the Greg B. Harrell Show. You know, if you're like me, then you also wonder, why is that fabric called felt? Before I touch, shouldn't it be referred to as feel? Is anybody monitoring this kind of stuff? But also, if you're like me, you're busy during the afternoon all week long. If that's the case, there's something very important you're missing. All the great TV that's on during the afternoon. Don't worry, I've got your back on this. Here's a sample of what you've missed on afternoon TV.
1: Unless you're a stoner, it's not something you'd see. 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
1: I have a question for you.
2: Okay.
1: What's the best way to say goodbye to someone?
2: Bye.
1: Oh, okay. Sorry to bother you. Bye.
2: No, for your question.
1: My question, yeah, my question was, what's the best way to say goodbye to someone?
2: Just bye.
1: Oh, okay. You got to run. All right. Talk to you later.
2: No, for your answer.
1: For my answer. No, I don't have an answer. The question is, what's the best way to say goodbye to someone?
2: I'm saying you should just say goodbye.
1: I should say goodbye? Well, that's rude. You called me.
2: No, I'm answering your question.
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1: Boy, I wish I knew, but everyone has to go before they can answer.
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2: Goodbye.
1: Oh, okay. You got to go. I'll ask someone else. Goodbye.
2: Really?
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15: 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Tesla has rolled out a new line of accessories for its lineup of electric vehicles. Among the new options, a refrigerator that goes where the engine sits in a gas car. That's available for the Model Y. Meanwhile, Cybertruck owners can now pick up an air mattress that fits in the bed of that vehicle for $295. Tesla reported second quarter sales last week, with new vehicle deliveries jumping nearly 25% year over year. Matic now says it's going to raise the price of its robotic vacuum cleaner by about $250 starting in September. The robot sweeper will then retail for nearly $1,500. Company blames shortages in computer memory. And the Summer Games Done Quick 2026 competition is now underway. The event sees pro gamers try to beat games like Super Mario, BioShock Infinite, even Tetris in as quick a time as possible. It streams live on Twitch, and you can catch replays all through the week on YouTube. With Tech Trends, I'm Mike Dubusky, ABC News.
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15: From ABC News Tech Trends. Microsoft has announced it's laying off around 4,800 people, including 1,600 from the Xbox team. Over the course of the next fiscal year, 1,600 more Xbox employees are going to be let go. Some of the company's game studios are being spun off as well. In a statement, Xbox executives noted that revenues plummeted $500 million last year. Illinois Governor J.B. Pritzker has signed some new artificial intelligence legislation. The Artificial Intelligence Safety Measures Act requires AI companies to publicly disclose the safety measures they're taking and to report significant safety incidents. It follows similar laws passed in California and New York. And Elon Musk's artificial intelligence company, xAI, is getting a rebrand. It'll now be called SpaceX AI after it was acquired by Musk's private spaceflight company back in February. SpaceX went public last month. With Tech Trends, I'm Mike Dabusky, ABC News.
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4: Your Tuesday is going to see some showers and thunderstorms arrive, and this does linger into your Wednesday morning as well. Wednesday is looking a little bit cooler as we only reach those mid to the upper 70s. With Storm Team 5, I'm meteorologist Nathan Himsel.
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alternative, 96.9 The Fox. It's the Greg B. Harrell Show. Last hour, we talked about how we're in the age of the reunion tour. So why are reunion tours such a big deal? Well, because major band reunions are able to charge three times the cost of a ticket to a regular band's show, a group that hasn't broken up. Yeah, for a group that's stuck together, maybe you'd pay $100 to see them perform. A reunion tour can get $300 for the same seat. That is why reunion tours make more money playing only a handful of dates than a 50-date major tour from a band that's never broken up. Breaking up is good business sense, especially right before Valentine's. Smart.

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0: 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What movie are you watching?
1: The Dragon Ball Z movie.
0: What is it?
1: Dragon Ball Z. It's an anime.
0: Dragon Ball Z. And what happens in that movie?
1: There's dragons and there's balls.
0: Truly riveting stuff. Oh, you mean D-R-A-G-O-N, dragon. Because I just googled Dragon Balls, and it doesn't look like anything I'd want to see in a movie. But I'm willing to give it a go. Dragon Ball Z, huh?
1: Yeah.
0: Yeah, or Dragon Ball Z, depending on where you're listening. Now, will I have to watch Dragon Balls A through Y to understand what's happening?

0: This is the Greg B. Harrell Show on 96.9 The Fox. It's the Greg B. Harrell Show, at Greg B. Harrell on most of the social media. If it's not that, it's at Greg B. Harrell Show. Movie trailers are always like, see it now in theaters. Theaters, plural. How many times am I going to have to switch theaters to see this whole thing?
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2: From ABC News, Tech Trends. Google is making it a bit easier to figure out if someone's trying to fool you with a picture made by AI. The company already has a system called Synth ID, which embeds invisible watermarks in pictures created by Google's AI. Now Google says it is expanding access to the tool, and other companies, including OpenAI, say they'll use it. If you have questions about a picture, you'll be able to ask Gemini if it's a fake. Apple now putting some popular devices into categories that could make it tougher to get them fixed. The 2017 MacBook Air 13-inch is now considered vintage, meaning parts might be scant. And the iPad Mini 4 and the 32-gig version of the Apple TV HD are now on the obsolete list, cutting them off from any official repairs. And AT&T is now launching what it calls Build-A-Plan wireless service, which it says will give customers more flexibility. Plans will start at $15 a month. With Tech Trends, Chuck Severson, ABC News.
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1: Oh, hello, all you cool cats and devious dogs. You're listening to the God Particle DJ, Greg B. Harrell. That's right. Stick around for tricks, tips, and hints from Greg himself on the new millennial wave, that is. Now, Greg, I'm going to let you take it. This was your overview from the underworld.
2: All right, now do it one more time so I can record it for my new ringtone.
1: Ugh.
2: No, I'm kidding. But what an intro. Your vocal cords must be very angry with you.
3: It hurts the vocal cords, and it kind of hurts my gut, too, because I got to, like, suck it all up in there.
2: Wow, what a fun visual.
3: Oh, man.
2: But thank you.
3: Just want to get you a good laugh, Greg, like always.
2: Yeah. Well, it is nice for me to laugh at something that's not a mirror.

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1: I actually am about to jump in the shower.
0: You know, I know you meant shower, but it did sound like you said shower on, which would have made for a wild scene between Frodo and Sam. I appreciate you going on the journey with me for that joke. So what is your thing when you get home to unwind?
1: Watch a little Star Trek.
0: Ooh, Star Trek. Here we go.
1: Oh, yeah.
0: You know, I'm actually the living embodiment of a character wearing a red shirt. Star Trek fans are going to love that joke. Okay, you're set up. You're watching Star Trek. What is your go-to snack as you watch?
1: Like my go-to? To get a plate.
0: Get a plate. Okay.
1: Put a scoop of Cheese Whiz, a dollop of sour cream, and a squeeze of ketchup, and eat my cheese puffs with it.
0: My God, that sounds more evil than con. Wow.
1: And people thought it was disgusting until they tried it, but you had to be, you know, you had to have the serious munchies.
0: Highly illogical.
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6: 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Waze is adding some new features. For one, the GPS app will now have a special mode for motorcycle riders, which will factor in shortcuts for bikers, as well as calling out hazards like potholes or raised crosswalks. Waze is also announcing some new AI features. According to the company, you'll be able to search for your destination using your voice, with Google's Gemini model responding. Electric vehicle sales are up, according to a new report from Cox Automotive. Car makers moved just under 250,000 EVs between April and June, marking a more than 14% increase over Q1. However, that's still more than 20% below where things were a year ago, before the expiration of the federal government's EV tax credit. And the European Union is weighing new restrictions on how kids in Europe use social media. Commission President Ursula von der Leyen receiving a report recommending the EU ban kids under 13 from using the platforms. With Tech Trends, I'm Mike Dabusky, ABC News.
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6: From ABC News Tech Trends. Microsoft has announced it's laying off around 4,800 people, including 1,600 from the Xbox team. Over the course of the next fiscal year, 1,600 more Xbox employees are going to be let go. Some of the company's game studios are being spun off as well. In a statement, Xbox executives noted that revenues plummeted $500 million last year. Illinois Governor J.B. Pritzker has signed some new artificial intelligence legislation. The Artificial Intelligence Safety Measures Act requires AI companies to publicly disclose the safety measures they're taking and to report significant safety incidents. It follows similar laws passed in California and New York. And Elon Musk's artificial intelligence company, xAI, is getting a rebrand. It'll now be called SpaceX AI after it was acquired by Musk's private spaceflight company back in February. SpaceX went public last month. With Tech Trends, I'm Mike Dubosky, ABC News.
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1: Your Tuesday is going to see some showers and thunderstorms arrive, and this does linger into your Wednesday morning as well. Wednesday is looking a little bit cooler as we only reach those mid to the upper 70s. With Storm Team 5, I'm meteorologist Nathan Himsel.
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It's the Greg B. Harrell Show on 96.9 The Fox. It's the Greg B. Harrell Show. Let me ask a question. Where was the mosh pit invented? Good question. Well, it was either SoCal or Washington, D.C. Both spots have laid claim to the invention of the mosh pit in or around 1980. Perfect for the sign on the way into town.

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1: Hey, Greg.
2: Hey, being unsure is my thing. And yes, it is me.
1: Greg B. Harrell.
2: Oh, sounds like somebody's been practicing saying my name in the mirror.
1: Maybe.
2: Yeah, samesies. I do it too. So what are you up to?
1: It's my birthday, so I'm just out cruising around.
2: It's your birthday?
1: Yeah, it's my birthday.
2: Well, happy birthday.
1: Thank you.
2: Well, here, actually, I'll play you our speed version of me singing happy birthday.
3: Happy birthday to you. Happy birthday to you. Happy birthday, dear listener. Happy birthday to you.
2: You're welcome. So, did you get a cake?
1: I got cupcakes.
2: Cupcakes? Oh, dear. How many did you eat?
1: Five.
2: Five?
1: Yes.
2: Oh, Carbosaurus Rex.
1: How many would you eat?
2: Well, yeah, I'd eat the same, but we're judging you right now. That's my birthday gift to you, judgment.
1: Yes, I got judgment for my birthday.

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0: 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With the amount of people on it, Cloud 9 sounds terribly crowded.
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2: From ABC News Tech Trends, Waze is adding some new features. For one, the GPS app will now have a special mode for motorcycle riders, which will factor in shortcuts for bikers, as well as calling out hazards like potholes or raised crosswalks. Waze is also announcing some new AI features. According to the company, you'll be able to search for your destination using your voice, with Google's Gemini model responding. Electric vehicle sales are up, according to a new report from Cox Automotive. Car makers moved just under 250,000 EVs between April and June, marking a more than 14% increase over Q1. However, that's still more than 20% below where things were a year ago, before the expiration of the federal government's EV tax credit. And the European Union is weighing new restrictions on how kids in Europe use social media. Commission President Ursula von der Leyen receiving a report recommending the EU ban kids under 13 from using the platforms. With Tech Trends, I'm Mike Dabusky, ABC News.
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2: From ABC News Tech Trends, Microsoft has announced it's laying off around 4,800 people, including 1,600 from the Xbox team. Over the course of the next fiscal year, 1,600 more Xbox employees are going to be let go. Some of the company's game studios are being spun off as well. In a statement, Xbox executives noted that revenues plummeted $500 million last year. Illinois Governor J.B. Pritzker has signed some new artificial intelligence legislation. The Artificial Intelligence Safety Measures Act requires AI companies to publicly disclose the safety measures they're taking and to report significant safety incidents. It follows similar laws passed in California and New York. And Elon Musk's artificial intelligence company, xAI, is getting a rebrand. It'll now be called SpaceX AI after it was acquired by Musk's private spaceflight company back in February. SpaceX went public last month. With Tech Trends, I'm Mike Dabusky, ABC News.
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0: It's the Valley's alternative, 96.9 The Fox. So, and this is the kind of question that would not get you a rose at the end of the Bachelor episode, but what are your hobbies?
1: Everyone has their own thing, right? Clear their mind. Games or reading a book, watching TV, whatever it is.
0: Yeah, see, I avoid that by keeping my mind clear at all time. It's just blank nothingness in my brain.
1: Really? I don't know. I heard your comebacks on the radio. I think you're pretty sharp at times.
0: Yes, I'm sharp with the comebacks.
1: There you go. That's one right there.

0: It's the Greg B. Harrell Show on 96.9 The Fox. It's the Greg B. Harrell Show. We're talking a bit about the mosh pit, how it was invented in SoCal or Washington, D.C. No one's really sure, in or around 1980. But let me ask you this. Why is it called moshing? Well, what happens in the mosh pit, that type of dancing, was originally called mashing. Now, over time, that turned into moshing, which some people believe happened after hearing mashing pronounced with an accent. So it sounded like moshing, and then the mash pit became the mosh pit. Classic Wheel of Fortune vowel swap.
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7: From ABC News, Tech Trends. Sliding into someone's DMs won't be quite as private anymore on Instagram. Starting today, Meta's removing the option for end-to-end encryption of direct messages. This means the company could theoretically view any messages exchanged on Instagram. Meta says not many people were opting for end-to-end encryption. ChatGPT wants to know who you trust. OpenAI is now rolling out a new feature for the AI called Trusted Contact. If a conversation with ChatGPT starts to go in a concerning direction, especially when it comes to talk about self-harm, a message would go to that contact, asking them to check in on you. And the latest idea to try to power new energy-hungry data centers is to let them ride the waves. Ars Technica says hundreds of millions of dollars is going into a startup developing floating data centers. The idea? They generate power using the movement of ocean water. With Tech Trends, Brian Clark, ABC News.
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13: 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Google is making it a bit easier to figure out if someone's trying to fool you with a picture made by AI. The company already has a system called SynthID which embeds invisible watermarks in pictures created by Google's AI. Now Google says it is expanding access to the tool, and other companies, including OpenAI, say they'll use it. If you have questions about a picture, you'll be able to ask Gemini if it's a fake. Apple now putting some popular devices into categories that could make it tougher to get them fixed. The 2017 MacBook Air 13-inch is now considered vintage, meaning parts might be scant, and the iPad Mini 4 and the 32-gig version of the Apple TV HD are now on the obsolete list, cutting them off from any official repairs. And AT&T is now launching what it calls Build-A-Plan wireless service, which it says will give customers more flexibility. Plans will start at $15 a month. With Tech Trends, Chuck Severson, ABC News.
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14: Your Tuesday is going to see some showers and thunderstorms arrive, and this does linger into your Wednesday morning as well. Wednesday is looking a little bit cooler as we only reach those mid to the upper 70s. With Storm Team 5, I'm meteorologist Nathan Himsel.
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1: Which is just, like, redonkulous. And I'm, like, a college student.
2: Redonkulous?
1: Yeah.
2: I don't understand. What is that?
1: That's just, like, ridiculous, you know?
2: Why not say ridiculous?
1: Well, because just, like, say redonkulous, just say it.
2: Redonkulous.
1: Yeah, but isn't that so much better than saying ridiculous?
2: No.
1: Oh.
2: Were you a blog in a past life?
1: I just thought it sounded, I mean, like you were expecting me to say ridiculous, but I said redonkulous.
2: Yes, it's quite a left turn.
1: Right.
2: No, left.
1: Good one.

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It's the Greg B. Harrell Show, at Greg B. Harrell on most of the social media. If it's not that, it's at Greg B. Harrell Show. I'm going to write my mental diary in moments. If you've never heard that before, a mental diary thought is the kind of thing that floats through your head where if you said it out loud, people would be like, what? That's what you think about? You could tell me that stuff. It's fine. In fact, here's a mental diary thought I had not moments ago. Someone just asked me where I summer, and I said work.

0: It's the Valley's alternative, 96.9 The Fox. It's the Greg Beharrell Show. Can everyone please stop talking about bandwidth? It's tough to eat healthy on tour. I like to close every show by writing a little something in my diary. So here we go. Dear Diary, Greg Beharrell here. Grocery store samples always say, please use tongs. So even if I don't like what's on offer, I still treat myself to a few clicks. Thanks for listening, everybody.
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5: From ABC News Tech Trends. He was president more than a century before the AI boom, and now artificial intelligence is playing a big role in telling the story of Teddy Roosevelt. One way that's showing up at the brand new Theodore Roosevelt Presidential Library in North Dakota, letting visitors have a conversation with him. President Trump tried it out.
6: You consider the Panama Canal your greatest achievement?
7: I measure my greatest work by the lives improved.
5: Microsoft helped build the AI technology being used at the museum. Along with creating the virtual Teddy, it is also being used to bring together mountains of historical records. And the biggest digital camera ever built is now being put to work to help us learn more about the heavens. The 3,200 megapixel camera is mounted in an observatory on a Chilean mountaintop. The aim? To spend the next decade taking some of the most detailed pictures ever of the stars and galaxies around us. With Tech Trends, Michelle Franzen, ABC News.
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12: 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Google is making it a bit easier to figure out if someone's trying to fool you with a picture made by AI. The company already has a system called Synth ID, which embeds invisible watermarks in pictures created by Google's AI. Now Google says it is expanding access to the tool, and other companies, including OpenAI, say they'll use it. If you have questions about a picture, you'll be able to ask Gemini if it's a fake. Apple now putting some popular devices into categories that could make it tougher to get them fixed. The 2017 MacBook Air 13-inch is now considered vintage, meaning parts might be scant, and the iPad Mini 4 and the 32-gig version of the Apple TV HD are now on the obsolete list, cutting them off from many official repairs. And AT&T is now launching what it calls Build-A-Plan wireless service, which it says will give customers more flexibility. Plans will start at $15 a month. With Tech Trends, Chuck Severson, ABC News.

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6: For your Wednesday, you can expect some lingering showers in the morning, but this dries up throughout the day, shifting towards partly cloudy skies. It's also a bit cooler, only reaching those mid to the upper 70s today. With Storm Team 5, I'm meteorologist Nathan Himsel.
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3: Now,
0: here's Storm Team 5 with the most accurate weather forecast in Northeast Wisconsin.
4: For your Wednesday, you can expect some lingering showers in the morning, but this dries up throughout the day, shifting towards partly cloudy skies. It's also a bit cooler, only reaching those mid to the upper 70s today. With Storm Team 5, I'm meteorologist Nathan Himsel.
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1: For your Wednesday, you can expect some lingering showers in the morning, but this dries up throughout the day, shifting towards partly cloudy skies. It's also a bit cooler, only reaching those mid to the upper 70s today. With Storm Team 5, I'm meteorologist Nathan Himsel.
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2: From ABC News Tech Trends. He was president more than a century before the AI boom, and now artificial intelligence is playing a big role in telling the story of Teddy Roosevelt. One way that's showing up at the brand new Theodore Roosevelt Presidential Library in North Dakota, letting visitors have a conversation with him. President Trump tried it out.
3: Do you consider the Panama Canal your greatest achievement?
4: I measure my greatest work by the lives improved.
2: Microsoft helped build the AI technology being used at the museum. Along with creating the virtual Teddy, it is also being used to bring together mountains of historical records. And the biggest digital camera ever built is now being put to work to help us learn more about the heavens. The 3,200 megapixel camera is mounted in an observatory on a Chilean mountaintop. The aim? To spend the next decade taking some of the most detailed pictures ever of the stars and galaxies around us. With Tech Trends, Michelle Franzen, ABC News.
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0: 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It's Dave and Mahoney.
1: Audrey, you Googled this yesterday, pulled up a picture of the armadillos. They're like hairy.
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7: Now, here's Storm Team 5 with the most accurate weather forecast in northeast Wisconsin.
8: For your Wednesday, you can expect some lingering showers in the morning, but this dries up throughout the day, shifting towards partly cloudy skies. It's also a bit cooler, only reaching those mid to the upper 70s today. With Storm Team 5, I'm meteorologist Nathan Himsel.
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11: From ABC News Tech Trends. You're going to be able to express yourself with even more emojis soon. Ahead of World Emoji Day on July 17th, we're getting a look at 9 new emojis that will show up on your devices in a few months. They include a monarch butterfly and a net to catch it, a flaming meteor, and a cracked smiley face that could indicate a thin veneer of happiness over trouble. Oh, there's also a pickle. Teens in the UK may dial up the thumbs down emoji over new plans to limit their time online. The government is proposing barring 16 and 17-year-olds from being online from midnight to 6 in the morning, but the proposal has a massive loophole. It also allows teens to turn off that setting on their devices. And space may be silent, but it is also a little sweet. Astronomers using a pair of radio telescopes in Spain say they found a type of sugar floating around in space that's also found in raspberries. With Tech Trends, I'm Mike Dubosky, ABC News.
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12: For your Wednesday, you can expect some lingering showers in the morning, but this dries up throughout the day, shifting towards partly cloudy skies. It's also a bit cooler, only reaching those mid to the upper 70s today. With Storm Team 5, I'm meteorologist Nathan Himsel.
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1: Reluctantly crouched at the starting line. 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
6: From ABC News Tech Trends, President Trump has signed a new executive order on AI. It asks tech companies like OpenAI, Anthropic, and Google to submit their latest models to the government for review 30 days before their release to the public. That's a shorter window than an earlier draft of this order, which had called for 90 days, but even still, it's a significant move for the Trump administration, which so far has taken a hands-off approach to AI regulation. Meta now says Instagram's teen accounts are expanding to its other platforms, Facebook and WhatsApp. The specialized accounts make teenagers' profiles private and give parents more control over what their kids can see. And Uber has released its latest Lost and Found Index. The top items left behind in Ubers include phones, wallets, and luggage. And among what Uber calls the most unique items left behind this year, a toboggan, an ankle monitor, and not one but two wedding dresses. With Tech Trends, I'm Mike Dubusky, ABC News.
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7: So we love when there is a beautiful national anthem that is sang at a sporting event. You know, it can really be an iconic moment where somebody solidifies themselves as a world-class performer.
8: Dave, you and I talk about it many times. The Chris Bode national anthem done on his trumpet is one of the most beautiful renditions of the song ever produced.
7: I'd never heard of Chris Bode before. I'm not a big, like,
8: trumpeteer.
7: I'm not following a lot of trumpet players. But when he did that, you're right. I mean, it was bringing players to tears on the sideline because it was so beautiful. But there's also some national anthem performances that go the other way.
9: And you haven't heard the one that we sent to you yet. So this is going to be your first reaction.
7: This to me, and I was like, I want to hear this for the first time. Live on the air.
9: So for your general understanding, Dave, this is not just one woman. This is three women.
7: Okay.
9: One who is the lead, you will hear, and then two women who are more of the background vocals, if you will. And so, I want to commend everyone in there, in that stadium at that time. They were really holding it together.
7: So this is the very first women's professional baseball league game. So this is a big moment, right?
8: So like overhand, not like softball pitching. Correct.
7: And so there's two teams called the New York Heights and the Los Angeles Queens that were performing. And
9: I mean, not to be rude, but like blah, blah, blah.
7: Yeah. it's all about this performance.
9: yeah, I mean, really, though, it is.
7: Okay, here we go.

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5: From ABC News Tech Trends. Apple is suing OpenAI for allegedly stealing trade secrets. The suit, filed in federal court on Friday, claims two former Apple employees, after being hired by OpenAI, surreptitiously accessed hardware-related files, including detailed information about unreleased products. It also names I.O., a hardware startup founded by iPhone designer Johnny Ive, which OpenAI acquired last year. Speaking of OpenAI, the company's head of safety systems, Johannes Heidecke, is leaving. First reported by Wired, it comes amid a larger reshuffling of OpenAI's trust and safety teams. And Blue Sky has a new CEO, officially. Tony Schneider had taken over the role on a temporary basis for the social media company last year after Jay Graber stepped down. Now Schneider is confirming he's taken over the role in an official capacity. Blue Sky started as an internal project at Twitter and has since spun off. With Tech Trends, I'm Mike Dubusky, ABC News.
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1: For your Wednesday, you can expect some lingering showers in the morning, but this dries up throughout the day, shifting towards partly cloudy skies. It's also a bit cooler, only reaching those mid to the upper 70s today. With Storm Team 5, I'm meteorologist Nathan Himsel.
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2: Disagree.
3: Or just want to yell into the void.
1: 833-YO-DUMMY is open 24/7 for all your hot takes.
4: So at the end of the show the other day, Audrey, you're talking about your crappy former landlord, the house that you just moved out of, how they were trying to bilk you for another, how much?
5: So I ended up paying almost like $5,600 in a security deposit, but it was over the course of the 15-month lease period that I was in. So I ended up paying like $350 extra.
4: But then they came back to you demanding another almost $3,000.
5: Yeah, so they at the very end, they said, hey, before you know you depart, we really just need a little bit extra money from you. And it ended up being $2,800, like you said. And it was like charging me for things like salt for the hard water system or softening system.
4: Yeah. Well,
5: and things like that, that ended up equaling in their minds $2,800.
4: You're not the only one who's had problems with landlords.
6: Yeah, I got one for you guys. Art Felix here. Not only is my property manager a snake in the grass, she's the trustee on my mom's trust for us. And yeah, this woman has, so far has cleaned out our bank account, sold the rental property, and now kicking us out of our own family home. So yeah, that's property managers for you. Thanks. Bye.
7: Message deleted.
5: How does something like that happen? I hear stories like this, and I don't understand. How did your property manager end up being the trustee of your mother?
4: It's wild.
5: I am very...
4: Also,
5: I have questions.
4: The person that your mom made a trustee and is in charge of the family estate slash assets has gotten to the point where she's kicking you out of your family home?
5: Dirty. I just have a lot of questions about that.
4: Here's another one for you.
8: Hi, I'm just calling about the renter situation. I had something similar where we rented a house for about a year, and then we told them we were going to build a house. They ended up not liking that, so they decided to kick us out of our house a month before Christmas, and then try to get everything reset up for Christmas, and it did not go well. It took us another 6 months. We had to rent a place. It took us 6 months to get into our house. Our rent skyrocketed after a six-month lease agreement, and then we finally moved into our house. And I've also been on the other spectrum where I've rented a house and had to get lawyers involved because they did not pay their rent. Enjoy your show. Love you guys.
7: Message.
5: My goodness. I mean, it's just so funny because my mom had a house that she was renting out to people, and they would just like go and get new dishwashers and then just bill her for them. And she'd be like, okay. And then there's me. There's me who gets stuck with like 9,000 worth of not damages just getting charged to me. And I'm like, how did I want my mom as the landlord. I want to be able to bill her. Why am I getting billed? That doesn't feel fair. Dang, man.
4: Well, I don't know if it actually like solves your problem, but at least everyone has problems, so that's good.
5: Well, I mean, what's insane is they think I'm paying $9,000.
4: Yeah. They don't know who they're messing with.
5: The hospitals ain't even getting money. What do you think you're getting money for?
4: I got medical debt, bitch.
5: Come try and collect.
4: Come on. Try it.
5: Good luck.
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1: Dave and Mahoney present, Are You Smarter Than a Community College Dropout?
2: Probably not.
0: Real simple. All you got to do is beat Mahoney today, and are you smarter than a community college dropout? And Mark is joining us today. Mark, how far did you get in school?
3: Graduated high school, 2 years of community college.
0: Okay, excellent, excellent.
4: A fellow community college alum.
0: Are you an alum if you didn't graduate? I don't know if that's how it works.
4: Sure, if you went there, you're an alum.
0: Okay.
5: Yes, that's
0: how it works. I think so.
5: You are an attendee, dude.
3: Construction management, I got some kind of degree. I don't know.
5: Heck yeah. Hey, you know what? You don't need it. It's fine.
0: You're doing fine. All right, so we're going to ask you and Mahoney the same six questions today. You do have one pass. It counts as a correct answer, so use that whenever you want. Mahoney has left the room. He has gone to a soundproof space where he is not able to hear. I'm not going to give you the correct answers until he comes back in. Here we go with number one. Which U.S. state has the longest coastline?
3: Wow. Let's say California.
0: Question number two. What is it called if you're bowling and you get three strikes in a row?
3: Turkey.
0: Question number three, and I didn't know this. This is interesting. Who was originally cast to voice Shrek? There was somebody before it ended up being Mike Myers. Do you know who that was?
3: Pass.
0: Good use of your pass.
5: Good use of the pass.
0: Question number four is multiple choice. Who won the very first slam dunk contest back in 1984? Was it A, Dr. J, B, Michael Jordan, C, Larry Nance, or D, Dominique Wilkins?
3: I want to say Dominique.
0: All right. Question number five. Cumulus, Sirius, and Stratus are three types of what?
3: Clouds.
0: And final question for you. Which fast food chain uses the slogan America's Drive-In?
3: America's Driving?
0: Drive-In. Drive-In.
3: Oh, America's Driving. Let's say In-N-Out.
0: All right. Mahoney is going to re-enter the room. We'll see how he stacks up against you. Otter, you don't know the answers yet. How do you think Mark did? Okay. All right. Question number one, Mahoney. Which U.S. state has the longest coastline?
4: Texas.
0: No. Mark said California. Both you incorrect. Alaska.
4: Man, that's not a real state.
0: Okay. Question number two. What is it called if you're bowling and you get three strikes in a row?
4: A turkey.
0: Yeah, both you said turkey, both you correct. Question number three, who was originally cast to voice Shrek?
5: You know this. Go with your heart. You know this.
0: No, he doesn't.
4: I don't. I'm gonna pass. If my guess would be either Dana Carvey or Bill Murray.
0: No. Chris Farley.
5: Chris Farley. Go with your gut.
4: I didn't know that.
5: You did know that.
4: Yeah.
5: You've told me that.
4: That would have been so much better.
5: I think you were the one who taught me that.
0: Question number four, who won the very first slam dunk contest back in 1984? Was it A, Dr. J, B, Michael Jordan, C, Larry Nance, or D, Dominique Wilkins?
4: 84? Damn it. So I don't think Jordan won it in 84. I think he won it in 86. I'm going to go Dr. J.
0: No.
4: Dominique Wilkins. Was it Jordan?
0: No.
4: Who was it?
0: Larry Nance. Man.
3: Larry. I knew it.
0: Both of you got that wrong.
4: Ain't nobody like Larry Nance.
0: Question number five. Cumulus, Sirius, and Stratus are three types of what?
4: Clouds.
0: Yeah, both of you said clouds. Both were correct there. And final question for you. It's all tied up.
4: Mm-hmm.
0: Comes down to this. Which fast food chain uses America's Drive-In as their slogan? America's Drive-In.
4: Sonic.
0: Sonic is correct.
5: Wow.
0: And that means that Mahoney gets the win. Of course he got it. Of course he did.
4: Got that Burger King crown on my head.
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8: 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Google's Gemini artificial intelligence technology was the central theme, with the company launching a new AI video generator called Omni and a new AI assistant called Spark. There's also Daily Brief, a new feature coming to the Gemini app. Google's Nick Burns explains.
9: It gathers all the urgent updates from like your Gmail, your calendar, and compiles any like relevant follow-up details into like a very simple, skimmable daily briefing.
8: The company also showed off some new smart glasses developed in partnership with Samsung, similar to Meta's lineup of smart glasses. The new specs from Google integrate speakers and cameras into the glasses' frames. The company says Gemini can chime in through those speakers and give you navigation directions or tell you about a notification you just received. They're set to launch later this year. With Tech Trends, I'm Mike Dubusky, ABC News.
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18: From ABC News Tech Trends, kids who get kicked out of ChatGPT may have to have a hard conversation with their parents. OpenAI now says if kids and parents have linked accounts, The parents will be notified if the kids violate ChatGPT's rules against violent threats or acts of violence. Building a game within one of the biggest games on the planet could soon take only a few AI prompts. Roblox has announced an AI tool called Build that will let users create basic games using prompts from within the Roblox app. It's still in the early testing phase, but could go public in a few months. And one word may be a major hint that Apple really is about to introduce its first foldable phone. While going through a few versions of the iOS 27 beta, Macworld says there are references in the battery health section to batteries, plural. A lot of existing foldable phones actually pack two batteries, one on each side, in order to keep the device as thin as possible. With Tech Trends, I'm Stephanie Officer, ABC News.
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20: For your Wednesday, you can expect some lingering showers in the morning, but this dries up throughout the day, shifting towards partly cloudy skies. It's also a bit cooler, only reaching those mid to the upper 70s today. With Storm Team 5, I'm meteorologist Nathan Himsel.
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1: Come on. Welcome to Dave and Mahoney.
2: So there's a rise in leprosy.
3: Can you explain leprosy to those people who may not be familiar with this disease?
2: Have you not read the Bible? Big in the Bible. Leprosy. Just huge promise.
3: Stuff be falling off.
1: Dave and Mahoney.
4: Never knew we'd talk so much about so many really dumb things. Armadillo news right here on the Dave and Mahoney Show. Thank God my name's not on it.
1: Dave and Mahoney.
3: Like, I love taking credit for other people's hard work, but when somebody takes credit for my hard work, oh, hell no, hell or high water.
1: All right. And now, this is Dave and Mahoney.
2: Hello, friends, and thank you for joining us on this Wednesday. Got some good news and some bad news to kick things off today. What would you like first there, Audrey?
4: Dave, why don't we start off today's show with some bad news?
2: We have a young lady. Her name is Amy McGrath. She's very attractive, and I say that because she even still looks attractive in her mugshot, where she was obviously crying a lot. She is the managing director of ASU Preparatory Academy, and she was arrested while out of town in Orlando, Florida.
4: Oh, man.
2: After allegedly going to a Target and accidentally shoplifting like you've done before.
4: I mean, it is easy to accidentally shoplift from a Target.
2: Have you specifically accidentally, wink, shoplifted from a Target before?
4: I have never. My friends certainly have.
2: Your friend.
4: I have horrible friends. Always stealing bathing suits, those friends. Back in the day.
2: Yeah.
4: Haven't done that in a while. Haven't done that in a while.
2: She said that it was an accidental shoplifting. So according to the arrest report, she was pushing a shopping cart and it contained some items that she had not paid for yet. It was past the store's anti-theft detectors. She told the official she intended to pay and she was trying to contact her sister because her

0: phone at poor reception. And so basically, like, I don't know if she didn't have enough money for whatever it was trying to call her sister, ended up going out too far. And she's like, this is just a big misunderstanding.
1: Well, teachers don't get paid enough. I think they should steal everything. That's my stance. Steal everything because...
0: This feels pretty intentional. She had $970 worth of merchandise. I don't know what you got in there. A couple of PlayStations, you know, no big deal.
1: Dang, girl, I was on your side until all of a sudden we figure out that you're selling like $900 worth of like equipment.
0: Now, her attorney came out and said that she voluntarily took a polygraph test, which said that he supported her claim that she did not intend to steal, but polygraphs aren't admittable in court, so...
1: Well, she was just trying to prove her point, saying, I am a lady, and I would never intentionally steal this TV.
0: Or maybe you're just a really, really good liar, and that's how you ended up passing a polygraph test.
1: Great. Love that she's in our school systems.
0: Some good news today as well. We were talking about it yesterday. You know, Spider-Man just had a massive
1: opening day, the largest
0: weekend
1: in history.
0: Yeah. It's like, what, $355 million?
1: Beat out like
0: first
1: an Avengers
0: weekend.
1: Movie that I've never seen before. But yeah, it is the largest opening day film in all of film, which is nuts.
0: And they said that they're leaning into the success, the early success of Spider-Man, and they're actually bringing it, expanding it to IMAX theaters. As of this weekend.
1: Yeah, they're booting out Odyssey.
0: Odyssey is getting the... Do they only have like one IMAX in every city? Is that how it works where it's like...
1: No, not even. There's only like 26.
0: In the whole country.
1: Mm-hmm.
0: I do feel like pretty cool to see Spider-Man in IMAX. Like that does feel like a good IMAX.
1: I don't need to feel like I'm getting squirted webs directly at me. It's a little crazy.
0: You're not into that, huh?
1: It's sticky.
0: I'll get you a towel.
1: No. You know, Tom Holland saying he's going to be done with acting for a minute.
0: Okay.
1: We'll see how long that minute is.
0: Please don't, Tom.
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2: Do you think that you could fart a movie theater empty?
3: What?
2: So, Audrey, earlier we were talking about Spider-Man, and on Friday when it came out, $168 million just on Friday alone.
3: Oh,
2: I mean,
3: Molly. Huge
2: movie. A lot of people very excited about it. Maybe I'm just, you know, not really that in tune with the Spider-Man universe. It just feels like there's been so many Spider-Men. I was surprised to see this many people that excited about it. I mean, because that even beat out Avengers Endgame,
3: yeah,
2: like you were talking about, which was the big one, you know?
3: Yep. I think that Tom Holland is the it boy, it man of right now. And I think he is the favorited Spider-Man. And you said there's been so many. There's been less Spider-Man changes than there have been Batman.
2: Fair. Yeah. But I mean, I feel like Batman's really fallen off. They've done a pretty good job, you know, with Spider-Man, even like the early ones with Tobey Maguire, you know, and then
3: those were great. And then we had Andrew Garfield,
2: and those were okay. It seemed like they were kind of lukewarm, but the Tom Holland, it just seems like,
3: as far as live action goes, yeah. I mean, he's definitely the most beloved. But
2: even
3: the
2: opening weekend still beat out Avengers Endgame, and you know, $360 million, which is above the $357 that Avengers Endgame did, is about almost $1 billion first weekend worldwide.
3: Wow.
2: Which is nuts. $932 million worldwide. But that's where this takes us. Is this was a big premiere down in Colombia, the country, and they were doing a screening of Spider-Man: Brand New Day, and there was a bit of an incident where the entire theater had to be evacuated. And you think about like how awful that is. Like, you got the big plans, you're going to see the big movie on the opening weekend, and then next thing you know, everybody out, the whole screening is ruined.
3: Why?
2: Somebody had such aggressive gas.
3: Ugh.
2: They farted the theater empty.
3: You should get banned from that theater. 86, you're never allowed to, like, what? Because they're going to have to refund all of those tickets. I mean, like, that's crazy.
2: Look, that is annoying. But I will say, as far as an impressive feat, because I can't imagine, I don't think that I have it in me to be able to fart a theater empty. I mean,
3: that's got to be a kid.
2: That's impressive. It's got to be a kid. I feel like that's got to be like a 500-pound man. Like, well, how on earth?
3: If it is a 500-pound man, you should know better, and you're a slob.
2: I mean,
3: you're a disgusting slob. If you're farting an entire theater clear,
2: I'm just saying,
3: you're a disgusting human.
2: Everyone thinks that Spider-Man is impressive with all his little powers. Can he fart a theater empty?
3: Fart-Man?
2: Yeah.
3: God, yeah. It's the evil villain origin story here.
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11: From ABC News, Tech Trends. Google is making it a bit easier to figure out if someone's trying to fool you with a picture made by AI. The company already has a system called SynthID, which embeds invisible watermarks in pictures created by Google's AI. Now Google says it is expanding access to the tool, and other companies, including OpenAI, say they'll use it. If you have questions about a picture, you'll be able to ask Gemini if it's a fake. Apple now putting some popular devices into categories that could make it tougher to get them fixed. The 2017 MacBook Air 13-inch is now considered vintage, meaning parts might be scant. And the iPad Mini 4 and the 32-gig version of the Apple TV HD are now on the obsolete list, cutting them off from any official repairs. And AT&T is now launching what it calls Build-A-Plan wireless service, which it says will give customers more flexibility. Plans will start at $15 a month. With Tech Trends, Chuck Severson, ABC News.
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19: 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Waze is adding some new features. For one, the GPS app will now have a special mode for motorcycle riders, which will factor in shortcuts for bikers, as well as calling out hazards like potholes or raised crosswalks. Waze is also announcing some new AI features. According to the company, you'll be able to search for your destination using your voice, with Google's Gemini model responding. Electric vehicle sales are up, according to a new report from Cox Automotive. Car makers moved just under 250,000 EVs between April and June, marking a more than 14% increase over Q1. However, that's still more than 20% below where things were a year ago, before the expiration of the federal government's EV tax credit. And the European Union is weighing weighing new restrictions on how kids in Europe use social media. Commission President Ursula von der Leyen receiving a report recommending the EU ban kids under 13 from using the platforms. With Tech Trends, I'm Mike Dabusky, ABC News.
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22: Now, here's Storm Team 5 with the most accurate weather forecast in Northeast Wisconsin.
23: A lot of clouds in the sky today. Some hit or miss rain showers possible. Temperatures around 76. Clearing skies tonight. Some areas of fog possible late. A low of 57. After that early fog, it's going to be a sunny day tomorrow around 82. From Storm Team 5, I'm meteorologist Jordan Lamers.
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0: Turns out Jelly Roll may have been lying to us after all. 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So, Audrey, you remember when, you know, Bunny, EXO, and Jelly Roll had announced they were getting a divorce? They were like, it's no big deal. We're still best friends. Everything's going to be fine. It's so amicable. And we're going to make sure that she's taken care of and that Jelly Roll's going to be fine. And we're just going to, you know,
4: we still love each other dearly. That's my best friend.
0: Yeah, it's my best friend. He has now announced that he is stepping away from his tour for at least a year and possibly up to 2 years because he just needs time to heal after his divorce.
4: No, I think it's because he's up on stage embarrassing himself and he's getting tons of online hate.
0: Yeah.
4: He just recently went up there and was trying to thirst trap. I think I sent you guys that video yesterday.
0: You're like, oh my God, look at this. Jelly Roll is trying to be sexy while he's singing this song.
4: The Weeknd.
0: Yeah. And you're like, ooh.
4: It's not a good look. And it's, you know, I think that him taking a step away is more of a PR thing than him, like, actually working on himself.
0: This feels like, it can be both, right? Both those things can be true.
4: Very true.
0: But it seems like he's got somebody, hopefully, in his corner, whether it's a manager or agent or whatever, who's like, hey, look.
4: We're having a lot of backlash right now.
0: We're having a lot of backlash. Like, you've been everywhere for a long time now. You know, there's been some significant changes in your life. Why don't we just, like, do what Taylor Swift does, where she just kind of, like, disappears for a while and then comes back, you know, a year or two later, and everyone's excited to see them again and like what they've been up to. But right now it's too much Jelly Roll and it's too much negativity. So
4: yeah, man,
0: he's stepping back.
4: And you know, to be honest though, too, you know, I never would have thought that I would have been feeling like empathetic towards Bunny.
0: Yeah.
4: You know, like, I never really thought that I would be, like, rooting for her.
0: I'm still not. Like, both of them just can kick rocks.
4: Well, they both, you know, are kind of insufferable human beings. But whenever, you know, it feels like she was the one that was left. Mm-hmm. And for me, seeing her kind of trying to come back and get a little bit of her own swagger back or her game back online. I mean, she was literally a hot girl, like a professional hot girl, and married him and he left her nuts. I don't know. I just feel a type of way about that.
0: So did Bradley Cooper and Gigi Hadid get married because they were out and about walking around and they're wearing what looked to be wedding rings? I don't know.
4: I mean, he's wearing a ring on his left finger.
0: Yeah.
4: So, I mean, she's just wearing like a diamond ring, not like an engagement ring.
0: Right.
4: So maybe.
0: Sid Wilson from Slipknot, we were talking about how, like, you get fired from your band after 30 years. Like, you'd think after 30 years you'd been through it all. I guess, and there's some rumors that he may be back on drugs or something like that. But
4: did
0: I guess
4: you?
0: His alleged behavior towards his bandmates got so bad that even after 3 decades of being together, they're like, you got to go.
4: Did you see Kelly Osbourne's rant about Sid online?
0: Oh, no, I did not.
4: Let me pull it up.
0: So Kelly Osbourne, if you're not familiar with this story, she got engaged to him backstage at that final concert for Ozzy, and they were planning to get married, and then pretty suddenly and unceremoniously, like, he kind of like blew half of his face off in an accident. Then they ended up calling off the marriage and everything else. What did she say?
4: So she went on a 1, 2, 3, 4, 5 story tirade about Sid. It said, strange how the loudest defense of the guilty is rarely innocence. It's distraction. When the mask slips, they don't face the mirror. They throw it at someone else. I also heard that when you break a mirror, you get 7 years bad luck, or is that just karma? This is why I always take accountability. As they say, some are sicker than others. Wake the F up and take some responsibility. I will not take your S anymore. I'm done. I want to be happy, and I have a beautiful son to raise. Leave me alone.
0: Oh, do they have a kid together?
4: Let me heal. Oh, I can't protect you from yourself anymore.
0: Yikes.
4: Also, while I'm at it.
0: Oh, no, there's more?
4: Can I have my dogs back and all of my possessions? Oh, yeah, and maybe some child support.
2: 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Dave and Mahoney.
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11: From ABC News Tech Trends. He was president more than a century before the AI boom, and now artificial intelligence is playing a big role in telling the story of Teddy Roosevelt. One way that's showing up at the brand new Theodore Roosevelt Presidential Library in North Dakota, letting visitors have a conversation with him. President Trump tried it out.
12: Do you consider the Panama Canal your greatest achievement?
13: I measure my greatest work by the lives improved.
11: Microsoft helped build the AI technology being used at the museum. Along with creating the virtual Teddy, it is also being used to bring together mountains of historical records. And the biggest digital camera ever built is now being put to work to help us learn more about the heavens. The 3,200 megapixel camera is mounted in an observatory on a Chilean mountaintop. The aim? To spend the next decade taking some of the most detailed pictures ever of the stars and galaxies around us. With Tech Trends, Michelle Franzen, ABC News.
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0: Now, here's Storm Team 5 with the most accurate weather forecast in northeast Wisconsin.
1: A lot of clouds in the sky today. Some hit or miss rain showers possible. Temperatures around 76. Clearing skies tonight. Some areas of fog possible late. A low of 57. After that early fog, it's going to be a sunny day tomorrow around 82. From Storm Team 5, I'm meteorologist Jordan Lamers.
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2: Audrey, have you ever been drunk shopping on Amazon or other places? Is that a problem for you?
3: I have been drunk shopping in person.
2: Yeah. Oh, you're more of a drunk shopping in person. Interesting.
3: I think that malls are having a comeback, and it makes me so happy. I've never left you, mall. I love you, mall. I love going and getting like a cute little lunch action happening, having a couple beverages, and then going shopping.
2: Really?
3: That
2: sounds terrible to me.
3: It is amazing. It's like euphoric.
2: Yeah.
3: It's actually euphoric.
2: Okay. All right. So
3: it's amazing. You should try it. Dave, as a wine guy, you've never tried shopping whilst drunk?
2: I just don't like shopping. I know that that's a weird take, but I just...
3: Well, I mean, I feel like maybe that's like a guy thing.
2: Yeah.
3: But, I mean, not even just perusing the mall with after having like some mimosas or champagne or a little sobby bee.
2: That never strikes me as like I want to go shopping.
3: You've never done it.
2: You're right. I haven't. Maybe I need to try.
3: That's what you're missing.
2: Maybe I'm missing out.
3: Just getting a little buzz.
2: But one of the issues that some people have had is, you know, maybe you're having some wine at the house. And, you know, it's real easy to order stuff on your phone.
3: Yeah.
2: And next thing you know, stuff showing up at your front door. And you're like, did I order that? Because I don't know if I believe this guy or not. There's a guy from the Orlando area. He said that he was billed $1,200 for packages that he never ordered, even though the items were shipped directly to his home. The man discovered charges for multiple purchases and found that the packages were arriving at his front door, and they did match the transactions on his account. Now, the reason why he didn't catch on to this earlier, because he was getting like shipping emails saying, hey, your package is on the way from, in this case, Walmart. But he just assumed that it was junk mail because, like everyone, you get so much junk mail now. A lot of it's phishing scams.
3: You say that, but I mean, like, if it's a verified email from Walmart.
2: Right.
3: I mean, whatever. This was like a lot of excuses leading up to some lack of accountability. But okay, here we go.
2: The only thing that made me think that even in a drunken stupor, you probably wouldn't order multiple vacuums, which is what showed up at his house. That was a couple of the items. Like, okay, he got several vacuums, and you're like, even at my drunkest, I don't think I've ever been like, you know what I need? I need three vacuums.
3: Well, you know, in my sober self, I have accidentally, like, if you're perusing online and it's on one website and you just want to add it to the cart so that you don't forget that price point.
2: Uh-huh.
3: And then maybe you've seen the same thing and you've added it again. I've done that sober.
2: Okay.
3: So I don't know if he was like, oh, that was a great deal.
2: Great deal.
3: And just going to be adding it to his cart.
2: Discounted Dyson, yeah.
3: Forgot that he added it to the cart drunk.
2: Next thing you know, you got five vacuums. Sorry, bud.
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0: And Brian, you are in for a treat, my friend, because we are featuring on today's movie quote quiz the greatest thespian of our time, Nicolas Cage. Are you a Nick Cage fan?
1: I am.
0: All right, so we're going to play some clips here. Audrey is available as a lifeline if you need her, but I don't know how much she'll be able to help because we gave her a task of watching a handful of Nick Cage movies, and she didn't.
2: Well, because you had me watch, I think it was like Leaving Arizona. And
0: Leaving Las Vegas.
2: There was something about Arizona.
0: Raising Arizona.
2: Raising Arizona. And that felt like punishment. And I got really angry at you guys, and I stopped halfway through.
0: Okay, here we go. On to the first one from 1996. Good luck, Brian.
3: You come very highly recommended. B.A. Columbia, M.A., Ph.D. Johns Hopkins, biochemistry toxicology.
4: Well, I'm one of those fortunate people who like my job, sir. Got my first chemistry set when I was 7, blew my eyebrows off. We never saw the cat again. Been into it ever since.
3: What do you know about VX gas?
4: Liquid. Failed pesticide discovered by mistake in 1952. Actually, it's kind of like champagne that way. The Franciscan monks thought they were making white wine. Somehow the bottle carbonated, but voila, champagne, and then the whole
3: gas. Dr. Gibson.
4: It's very, very horrible, sir.
0: Okay. Any guesses there, Brian?
1: That would be The Rock.
0: The Rock. One of the all-time greats from Nicolas Cage and Sean Connery. Yep. Ed Harris was in that as well. Nicely done. You're on the board of the point. The next one here from 1995. Here we go with number 2.
5: You're so cute. And I'm really good in bed, too, believe me. And you smell great. You look great. Your hair's great. No? Okay.
6: I'm going to wake up early in the morning. I have to go. Thank you. Maybe you shouldn't drink so much.
5: Maybe I shouldn't breathe so much, Terry.
0: Over to you, Brian. Do you know that one?
1: That one got me stumped. I don't know what that one is.
0: Audrey, any guesses?
2: I'm going to guess the only Nick Cage movie that I know, National Treasure.
0: No. No. That was Leaving Las Vegas from 1995.
2: Sure, it's lovely.
0: All right.
1: Dang it, Audrey.
2: Well, sorry, dude.
0: no help at all.
2: I don't know what to tell you.
0: All right, here we go to 1997.
7: Appears the United States Parole Commission that, yeah,
8: put the bunny back in the box.
7: I knew you was a punk, and I was right. You've been playing us all along. You a free man.
8: I said, put the bunny back in the box.
0: Audrey can probably help out with that one if necessary.
2: It's
0: but
2: the only one I watched.
1: that was Con Air.
2: Which, may I say, that I don't feel like that's a Nicolas Cage movie. That's a, what's his name, John Malkovich movie.
0: How dare you.
2: That is an excellent performance from him. Nick Cage is just kind of there in his wife beater.
0: Doing roundhouse kicks with awesome hair. What are you talking
2: like,
0: about?
2: Like, really just not
0: peak Nicolas Cage
2: there anymore than any other character is. Yeah.
0: All right. I
2: mean, whatever.
0: Brian, again, Audrey, very little help here, but we're going to go up a little bit to the year 2000. And if you get this one, you win. Here we go.
9: I said 50 cars, not 49 and a half.
10: 49 and a half? She's not so bad, man. She's got what? You know, some paint and you know, some fiberglass. Yes, indeedy. You know, in the book on her, 60, 70, call it 80. So you take 80, right? You subtract it from 200, all right? And we make a deal. You take 80 from 200, and we call it even.
9: Done.
10: Good. And this thing with my brother's over.
9: Over.
10: It's done. It's finished.
9: Done. Finished.
0: And that's what you got. Over to you, Brian, for the win.
1: That is gone in 60 seconds.
0: It sure is.
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9: 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For one, the GPS app will now have a special mode for motorcycle riders, which will factor in shortcuts for bikers, as well as calling out hazards like potholes or raised crosswalks. Waze is also announcing some new AI features. According to the company, you'll be able to search for your destination using your voice, with Google's Gemini model responding. Electric vehicle sales are up, according to a new report from Cox Automotive. Car makers moved just under 250,000 EVs between April and June, marking a more than 14% increase over Q1. However, that's still more than 20% below where things were a year ago, before the expiration of the federal government's EV tax credit. And the European Union is weighing new restrictions on how kids in Europe use social media. Commission President Ursula von der Leyen receiving a report recommending the EU ban kids under 13 from using the platforms. With Tech Trends, I'm Mike Dabusky, ABC News.
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9: From ABC News Tech Trends. Apple is suing OpenAI for allegedly stealing trade secrets. The suit, filed in federal court on Friday, claims two former Apple employees, after being hired by OpenAI, surreptitiously accessed hardware-related files, including detailed information about unreleased products. It also names I.O., a hardware startup founded by iPhone designer Johnny Ive, which OpenAI acquired last year. Speaking of OpenAI, the company's head of safety systems, Johannes Heidecke, is leaving. First reported by Wired, it comes amid a larger reshuffling of OpenAI's trust and safety teams. And Blue Sky has a new CEO, officially. Tony Schneider had taken over the role on a temporary basis for the social media company last year after Jay Graber stepped down. Now Schneider is confirming he's taken over the role in an official capacity. Blue Sky started as an internal project at Twitter and has since spun off. With Tech Trends, I'm Mike Dabusky, ABC News.
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0: Now, here's Storm Team 5 with the most accurate weather forecast in Northeast Wisconsin.
9: A lot of clouds in the sky today. Some hit or miss rain showers possible. Temperatures around 76. Clearing skies tonight. Some areas of fog possible late. A low of 57. After that early fog, it's going to be a sunny day tomorrow around 82. From Storm Team 5, I'm meteorologist Jordan Lamers.
0: Made it. 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
0: A debate erupted online because there was a man who got very upset after he caught his lover, his girlfriend. She had an adult toy of sorts, and it was modeled in some way, shape, or form after that gigantic Viking-like Norwegian soccer player, Erling Haaland, Haaland, however you say his name. And he was upset that his girlfriend was using something that was mimicking that guy. And he said, that's cheating.
3: I feel like that's just your insecurities getting the better of you, buddy.
4: Well, because it was a meme face.
3: Yeah, it wasn't like a cast.
4: Like, it was cut out on printer paper.
3: Yeah, it wasn't a cast of his actual junk or anything along those lines. And even then, famous ones, they get a pass. Like, if it was your ex, then that we can make some decisions around that. But, like, giant 6'5", blonde-haired, like, Viking dude.
0: Your girlfriend has no shot with that guy.
3: Yeah, he's not. Yeah, like, just like you're, like, we know plenty of guys. Like, yeah, your wife, like, Dave's wife probably give him a hall pass for Jessica Alba.
0: Because it's not going
3: to
0: happen.
3: Yeah, never in a million years would she want anything to do with him.
0: If I asked my wife for a hall pass for Dua Lipa, she'd be like, sure. Good luck, old sport.
4: I don't like that question.
0: You wouldn't give your husband a hall pass for anyone.
4: Do you know me as an individual?
0: I do.
4: Or do you know me as a friend?
0: I'm just asking.
4: And you're
0: you.
4: Actually asking me that question?
0: Yeah.
4: With an authentic answer of being, what? What do you think that you would get from me? Yeah, you for sure have a hall pass? Hell no. Absolutely
0: for
4: not.
0: For somebody totally unattainable.
4: No, I'm not even, no, there's not even, no.
0: Okay.
4: I'm not even entertaining that question.
0: Okay, well, this guy had an opinion on whether or not it's cheating.
5: Hey, guys, this is James from Iowa. I just wanted to relate on your whole thing with the dildo. You know, the whole toy thing, it's not like he personally sent her that toy and said, here, this is for you. You can go to any sex store and get a toy that is personalized by some celebrity, some famous person. It's so in my whole eyes, I really don't see that as cheating. You know, she just got a toy that she figured was going to pleasure her better than the man, I'm sure. Whether it was from some celebrity personal part or mouth, as it sounds like. Yeah, I would have to say that is not cheating. Not one bit, guys. Y'all have a good day. I really do support y'all. Y'all are the funniest group I've ever heard on the radio.
6: Message deleted.
0: Doesn't make it worse that it was like a cutout meme face? Because I feel like that makes it worse.
3: That does make it worse. I mean, I would rather have like an actual cast. You
0: right,
3: know, like that.
0: Yeah, like I understand that. Like
3: this was an arts and crafts session. It's not. It doesn't make it more cheating. It just makes it sadder. Which that's why I'm just like,
0: your printer runs out of ink halfway through and it's in black and white. No one. Not a single person. She's mad. You're mad that I even asked that. You're thinking about it right now, and you're mad, are you? I just looked over, and she is stewing.
4: This is a gross question.
0: We got a call from Eric.
7: Yo, you know who it is? It's your boy. Hey, look, real quick, I just want to weigh in on this really, really insecure, lame dude that's talking. Oh, my wife's cheating on me. She's got a toy. Look, my guy, stop. First of all, Women have, they have extracurricular activities, all right? They got the extracurricular activities.
4: We
7: all
4: got
7: right?
4: What?
7: Now, look, all women have toys.
0: Okay, I gotta back this up.
4: Eric?
0: The way that he says extracurricular activities.
4: Extracurricular.
7: women have, they have extracurricular activities, all right? They got the extracurricular activities. All right, now look, all women have toys. Bottom line, maybe
4: bottom line,
7: you shouldn't get involved in those extracurricular activities. Hey, get down with your wife, play with them toys, it'll make her happy. Find out what she likes. You should know this woman.
4: Facts.
7: You should know what she likes, bro. She's only facing you. You seen the wrong Missy. She's with you, but she's having dreams of a holla with the extracurricular activities. Yo,
4: so
7: stop
4: dead.
7: Being lame. Get yours.
6: Message deleted.
4: I'm so dead. Listen, we've talked about this a lot on the show. I am very vocal about it. If you are insecure about adding things to the bedroom, I am saying prayers for your wife. life.
0: You're not competing with the toys, it's a tag team.
4: It's also like this weird, like whenever I talk about it, people, even in our building, somebody came up and was like, oh, so your husband doesn't do it enough for you? And I'm like, ugh, the exact opposite, somebody at work said that to you? Yes. Yes, man. It's crazy, that mentality to me, because like, so you're telling me in all of the years you've been with your partner that just the thrusting only is what's making it work, huh? Okie dokie. Let's have a sidebar conversation about that and the percentage of women who actually come.
0: Okay.
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4: Now, if your mom is going through a divorce with her new husband, and not easy for anyone, especially if you're at a certain age in life.
5: Of course.
4: And in this case, that's exactly what was happening. But it turns out that this girl's stepdad really was quite the piece of work.
5: Oh, no.
4: And it wasn't just one thing. It was multiple things.
6: I have a family secret / fun fact. So basically, when I was young, think like elementary to middle school age, my mom was married to this man, and this was when they were in between the ages of like 34 to 38, and he had coached basketball for the public high school in our area at the time. Long story short, him and my mom got a divorce because he sucked. But during the divorce, they found out that not only had he had a secret money account that he was keeping from us while we were struggling to put food on the table, but B, before the divorce was even finalized, he started dating one of the players that he coached, who was 18 at the time. And it was kind of disgusting because he also had two kids, one of which was his daughter, and he also had me. So that feels disgusting, but yeah.
4: Yeah, I mean, the whole dating the player thing, obviously, ugh, what are you doing, man? But then to also simultaneously be starving your own family, your wife, your daughter, and your stepdaughter, when they can't put food on the table.
5: That's financial abuse.
4: Nuts to me.
5: Yeah, man. Well, clearly he knew that it was leading in the direction of divorce, and he was trying to hide money away from his family so that he was able to keep.
4: 18-year-old girlfriend could go on.
5: Or just that he can keep it, not have to give her any of it.
4: You want to go Dave and Buster's? Can't even go to a bar.
5: Yeah, you're dating someone who likes to do TikToks, dude. Good luck.
4: I'm sure you'll do fine when that
5: gonna go well.
4: Newness wears off.
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9: From ABC News Tech Trends. Waze is adding some new features. For one, the GPS app will now have a special mode for motorcycle riders, which will factor in shortcuts for bikers, as well as calling out hazards like potholes or raised crosswalks. Waze is also announcing some new AI features. According to the company, you'll be able to search for your destination using your voice, with Google's Gemini model responding. Electric vehicle sales are up, according to a new report from Cox Automotive. Car makers moved just under 250,000 EVs between April and June, marking a more than 14% increase over Q1. However, that's still more than 20% below where things were a year ago, before the expiration of the federal government's EV tax credit. And the European Union is weighing new restrictions on how kids in Europe use social media. Commission President Ursula von der Leyen receiving a report recommending the EU ban kids under 13 from using the platforms. With Tech Trends, I'm Mike Dabusky, ABC News.
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0: from ABC News Tech Trends. American Airlines will soon be installing Starlink Wi-Fi in its planes. That's the internet service from Elon Musk's SpaceX, which relies on a network of satellites in low Earth orbit. Cybersecurity experts are raising concern about AI being used to scam people who are trying to book summer travel. Kane McGladry is a senior member of the tech-focused public charity IEEE. He says there are several tactics criminals can employ with AI.
1: Criminals are using AI to scrape your social media and then write realistic messages that sound like they're from the hotel or the restaurant that you booked. And those will use things like social data, like your kids' names or your specific travel dates to try and sound legitimate before, and here's the pivot, they'll demand payment through a method like Venmo or Zelle or crypto or a wire transfer.
0: McGladry says a good way to avoid getting scammed, always check the URL of the website you're on for typos. With Tech Trends, I'm Mike Dubusky, ABC News.
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0: From ABC News Tech Trends, kids who get kicked out of ChatGPT may have to have a hard conversation with their parents. OpenAI now says if kids and parents have linked accounts, the parents will be notified if the kids violate ChatGPT's rules against violent threats or acts of violence. Building a game within one of the biggest games on the planet could soon take only a few AI prompts. Roblox has announced an AI tool called Build that will let users create basic games using prompts from within the Roblox app. It's still in the early testing phase, but could go public in a few months. And one word may be a major hint that Apple really is about to introduce its first foldable phone. While going through a few versions of the iOS 27 beta, Macworld says there are references in the battery health section to batteries, plural. A lot of existing foldable phones actually pack two batteries, one on each side, in order to keep the device as thin as possible. With Tech Trends, I'm Stephanie Officer, ABC News.
1: Now, here's Storm Team 5 with the most accurate weather forecast in northeast Wisconsin.
2: A lot of clouds in the sky today. Some hit or miss rain showers possible. Temperatures around 76. Clearing skies tonight. Some areas of fog possible late. A low of 57. After that early fog, it's going to be a sunny day tomorrow around 82. From Storm Team 5, I'm meteorologist Jordan Lamers.
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3: How long should you wait between getting engaged and getting married? This is presented by Robinhood, your money, your move. Audrey, I don't know if we're the right people to ask on this. Because
4: I look down at my ring that I broke this morning. So devastated.
3: She did break her ring. What is the appropriate amount of time? Because it varies widely within this show. You know, when you and your husband got together, it was pretty quick, the dating and the engagement.
4: Well, let me ask you, what was your first marriage? Because I think that that's what most people are thinking whenever it comes to this. Because you and I have been married twice.
3: Yes.
4: So your first marriage probably was about what most people probably do. So yeah, I mean, how long did you date, and then how long between engagement and marriage?
3: So we dated for like 5 years, and then I remember how long it was between engagement and marriage. My guess is probably a year and a half or something like that.
4: So same. My first husband and I were together for 5 years and then engaged for a year, and then we got married. And I feel like that's about the path that most people probably take.
3: Well, Mahoney, for example, like he was dating his girlfriend at the time for 8 years.
4: Yeah.
3: Before they actually took the plunge. And then I think it took like 2 years, wasn't it? Something like that. Before
4: they
3: got married. But they didn't do like a big wedding or anything like that. So there wasn't like this huge thing where like you set a date and you invite all your friends and family. It was like the courthouse.
4: Now, Dave, for the second marriage.
3: Yes. So for those of you that are still on marriage number one.
4: That's about the usual path of marriage number one.
3: Yeah.
4: Usually. Yeah. Now for marriage number two, Dave, how long did it take you?
3: Okay. So I met her on June 1st, and we dated for about a year and a half. So we dated, we got engaged on October 1st the following year, and then we were married by the end of January.
4: Okay. So I met my husband in May. We were moved in together probably within like 5 months.
3: Yep.
4: And then I think at our 8 month mark, we were engaged, and then we eloped like 3 months after that.
3: Yeah.
4: So like all within a year.
3: Yeah. Yeah. Cause you just, when you know, you know.
4: Well, not only that, when you know, and you know what to expect because you already went through all the other BS.
3: Yeah. And you're like, we're going to cut out a bunch of this crap. That doesn't
4: matter. I'm also in my 30s.
3: Yeah.
4: Like, come on, man. Like, you've got time in your 20s.
3: Right.
4: There's a different type of stamp that happens once you reach 30.
3: Yeah.
4: Yeah, man. So, yeah. So the aforementioned people just kind of like letting it happen, waiting 5 years to get.
3: Well, also, like, you know, way back in the day, you're talking about, like, you know, grandparents and great-grandparents generation, you know, they would get married real young, you know, and they would, you know.
4: Also, same thing. They met somebody for like 6 months, and then you're just married and having kids within a year.
3: Right, because you need farmhands. You know, you need some free labor.
4: Yeah, man.
3: And also, you might just only live to be like 33.
4: 35.
3: Yeah. Yeah. If you're lucky, and then dysentery is going to get you. Something so, yeah, you. It was interesting. They had this study that looked at a whole bunch of different couples, and they just found that people are, of course, you know, getting married later now because, you know, a lot of people want to focus on their careers and they want to build something. And also, you know, it used to be so taboo to, you know, have the adult relations or, you know, be moved in together before you were wed. You know, you're living in sin. And now it's like, come on. It's just, we're splitting rent, man. It's expensive out there.
4: You know what's so funny is that, so we've never really talked about this before, but my husband and I were celibate for like half of our, the beginning of our relationship before we got married.
3: Interesting.
4: So
3: you weren't celibate and then you decided we're going to be celibate.
4: 6 months in.
3: 6 months in.
4: Yeah. We also sober dated.
3: Okay.
4: And so I say that because I was talking with somebody who's also recently divorced.
3: Uh-huh.
4: And well, she is recently divorced. She was kind of confiding in me and you know, kind of like asking me about like, you know, dating after divorce and yada, yada. And she was like, I am going to be celibate, I think. And she is 32.
3: Yep.
4: And because she was feeling that like a lot of dating now is like people pretending that they want this certain style of life.
3: Uh-huh.
4: Like whenever you're in their 30s, they're like, yeah, like I really want to be like, for example, a man of God, or like, I really just want to take things slow, like kind of like feeding into the narrative of like what women want to hear. Right.
3: Right. Yeah.
4: And then all the while, like date two, wanting to go back home and have sex.
3: Right. Yeah.
4: She's like, I just feel like I can't get to know someone because all they're thinking about is just wanting to have sex with me.
3: So she's like, I'm just going to shut it down entirely.
4: Yes.
3: Okay.
4: Then we went out later that night, and she was like trying to like go to some guy's room, and I was like, "Well, when do we just talked about this?
3: It was 3 hours ago, ma'am.
4: You got 2 espresso martinis in you, and you're getting horny. Like, I mean, like, I get it. Like, I understand. But like, we just had this conversation, not even like an hour ago.
3: On the drive over here, ma'am.
4: Literally.
3: I will say that. I mean, you being sober and celibate, I mean, it must have seemed like you guys dated for 5 years, though.
4: That's why we got married in 3 months.
3: Yeah, you're like, we got to go, man.
4: The ring is on my finger. Let's go.
3: Speaking of fingers, I have to have sex.
4: I have to have sex. That's why everything moved very quickly.
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1: So a 19-year-old young lady out of Florida, her name is Haley. She was arrested because she got caught having the adult relations inside of a bar bathroom.
2: Atta girl, Haley.
1: She wasn't necessarily going to get arrested for that. I guess they bust her in this bathroom.
2: What's the guy's name?
1: Didn't say the guy's name.
2: Of course it didn't. It just nailed Haley.
1: Well, because of what she did next. So she was hanging out at the Shisho Crispy restaurant and bar, whatever that is.
2: I feel like that sounds a little racist. Can you
1: say
2: the name?
1: Can I say that? I don't know.
2: Can you say
1: Shisho Crispy?
2: Shisho Crispy. Bar. Okay.
1: So she got busted having the adult relations in the bathroom stall. The manager is escorting her out of the building. It was female manager, obviously, because this is the girls' bathroom they were doing it in. And when she was being escorted out,
2: she spit in her face?
1: Right in her face.
2: Ooh, yeah, girl, we're going fisticuffs.
1: Yeah.
2: You know, that spitting in somebody's face is definitely pretty, pretty horrible.
1: Pretty aggressive. Yeah, I guess she has other pending legal matters as well, auto burglary and being an accessory to an aggravated assault with a firearm and criminal mischief. So she's living life at 19 years old.
2: Oh, she's only 19.
1: Yeah. Yeah.
2: Girl, we got to reel it in.
1: Yeah.
2: We gotta reel it in a bit.
1: That's a lot of charges at 19 years old.
2: Yikes.
1: A fully nude man was arrested after he claimed to be Jesus by crashing his vehicle into a church in Detroit. I know that this isn't actually Jesus, but what if this is how Jesus comes back?
2: By slamming into
1: just
2: a car?
1: Just naked and just in a Hyundai right into the middle of the church. I'm back, y'all!
2: Hey, y'all, what's up?
1: So taking pictures of a person unknowingly while they are naked and asleep is weird and creepy. It's even weirder and creepier when the person that you're taking pictures of is 93.
2: Ooh.
1: What are we doing?
2: Skin is so thin at that age. So loose and definitely a little dehydrated.
1: This poor lady is like in a nursing home, and this creepy guy who's a certified nursing assistant just decided, I'm going to sneak some shots of her. And that's when I guess his ex-girlfriend found the pictures and was like, I'm turning you in immediately to law enforcement.
2: I just don't feel, well, you know what? Shout out to that 93-year-old for still, you know, admitting some sex appeal.
1: I guess, still putting it out there.
2: Still got it, baddie. Still got it, even at 93.
1: So there was a shooting that erupted at a Walmart because there was an argument at the self-checkout line. And what happened next is not funny because somebody that was innocent, a Walmart employee that was not involved in this in any way, managed to somehow get shot by the gunfire.
2: Are they okay?
1: They're going to be fine.
2: Okay, that's good.
1: Taken to the hospital for treatment. Condition is looks like they're going to be fine. But the shooter fled the store. But he got into an argument with somebody else in the self-checkout line, tempers flared, pulls out his gun, and starts shooting at this guy that he's mad at. Mm. Squeezed off 10 rounds and missed with all of them.
2: Oh, nice. Very Star Wars-esque.
1: You a stormtrooper?
2: Get with the program, Walmart.
1: I don't have Apple Pay. Maybe that's what led to this.
2: Scanning your QR code, I'm just going to steal. I'm just literally going to steal all of your merchandise. I forgot my wallet.
1: And it's tomorrow's 2026. Redneck Report. Audrey Drake.
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1: Dave and Mahoney.
2: Yesterday turned into quite the adventure over at my house, Audrey, because my wife decided that she was on a mission. And I understand why she is on a mission, because we think that we've got a leak somewhere. And we don't know if it's inside, we don't know if it's outside. Now, the good news is we did pinpoint it, and the leak appears to be outside of the house. Now, my wife's brother is a plumber, and so that's actually super handy to have, because she has been determined to figure out where this leak is. And let me tell you why she was so determined. We got our water bill for this month. How much do you suppose it is, Audrey?
3: It's going to be like $1,000.
2: No. It's almost $2,000.
3: Oh!
2: $1,960. And I went, what on earth is going on? Now, we've had high water bills in the past, but we've attributed it to, we had to like drain the pool one time and fill it up and stuff like that, where you go, okay, this is crazy.
3: Yeah, but I mean,
2: $2,000 water bill is insane.
3: That is something that would put me in financial ruin.
2: It's a disaster.
3: A surprise $2,000 water bill.
2: Keep in mind, this is right after I just had to replace two AC units. Was that 2 weeks ago?
3: Oh my God,
2: And the pool filter also just blew up. So that's, you know, that was like a $30,000 day. That was super fun. But this, I'm going, okay, this is costing us, you know, thousands of dollars a month. And we're sitting there looking at it, and like her brother walks us through the process of like going outside, finding the water meter, and then you turn off different valves at different times to try to pinpoint, is it something inside, is it outside? And again, inside would of course be worse. Outside, we can deal with it, but it's something we think with like the irrigation system or some pipe underground is leaking. But we're sitting there.
3: How do you fix that?
2: Looking. So there's companies that can come out and they actually like shoot gas into the water lines, and it'll pinpoint exactly where the leak is, so you don't have to basically just like rip up your entire yard.
3: Right.
2: So we're sitting here looking at this water meter, and I'm on FaceTime with my brother-in-law, and he's like, look at how fast that thing is spinning. And he started to do the math on it. And it is insane how much water we are using every single month. So
3: just for clarification, this is something that you just noticed, or has this been creeping up?
2: The water bill has always been pretty high, but you know, we've got irrigation in different parts of the yard and stuff like that.
3: But did this start because, remember when your wife went to go like call the water company and they were like, hold on, like your water bill is absolutely insane.
2: She did that after we got this bill. And so that's why she was so determined to try to track this thing down.
3: Got it.
2: And yesterday we finally had some time where we're like, all right, let's try to figure this thing out.
3: Because we can't do another $2,000 bill.
2: So basically this leak is draining 3.3 gallons per minute continuously. That's about 200 gallons an hour. That's 4,800 gallons a day. Is what this thing is running at.
3: Oh my God. No wonder the Colorado River is depleting. Dave Ferris taking all the damn water.
2: I told my wife that yesterday. I'm like, we're like a data center over here.
3: Oh, yes.
2: We are responsible for the drought in the United States.
3: I saw somebody online say the reason why everybody, you women are the reason why everybody is worried about all of the water, because all you're doing is asking your ChatGPT why your is itchy.
2: What? Okay, well, thankfully, just a water leak over here. Nothing itchy. But, yeah, I think that we've got it pinpointed. Well, it's not pinpointed yet. We definitely know that there's a major problem. We definitely know that it's outside. Now we just got to get somebody out to try to fix this damn thing.
3: Oh, my God. Well, I hope that they figured that out for you guys, because they're going to start boycotting outside of your house.
2: I deserve some protesters at this rate.
3: People are going to be real mad at you, dude.
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11: 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Google I.O. kicked off with a keynote address this week, chock full of announcements about the company's upcoming software launches. Google's Gemini artificial intelligence technology was the central theme, with the company launching a new AI video generator called Omni and a new AI assistant called Spark. There's also Daily Brief, a new feature coming to the Gemini app. Google's Nick Burns explains.
12: It gathers all the urgent updates from like your Gmail, your calendar, and compiles any like relevant follow-up details into like a very simple, skimmable daily briefing.
11: The company also showed off some new smart glasses developed in partnership with Samsung, similar to Meta's lineup of smart glasses. The new specs from Google integrate speakers and cameras into the glasses' frames. The company says Gemini can chime in through those speakers and give you navigation directions or tell you about a notification you just received. They're set to launch later this year. With Tech Trends, I'm Mike Dubusky, ABC News.
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11: From ABC News Tech Trends. Waze is adding some new features. For one, the GPS app will now have a special mode for motorcycle riders, which will factor in shortcuts for bikers, as well as calling out hazards like potholes or raised crosswalks. Waze is also announcing some new AI features. According to the company, you'll be able to search for your destination using your voice, with Google's Gemini model responding. Electric vehicle sales are up, according to a new report from Cox Automotive. Car makers moved just under 250,000 EVs between April and June, marking a more than 14% increase over Q1. However, that's still more than 20% below where things were a year ago, before the expiration of the federal government's EV tax credit. And the European Union is weighing new restrictions on how kids in Europe use social media. Commission President Ursula von der Leyen receiving a report recommending the EU ban kids under 13 from using the platforms. With Tech Trends, I'm Mike Dabusky, ABC News.
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0: Now, here's Storm Team 5 with the most accurate weather forecast in northeast Wisconsin.
1: A lot of clouds in the sky today. Some hit or miss rain showers possible. Temperatures around 76. Clearing skies tonight. Some areas of fog possible late. A low of 57. After that early fog, it's going to be a sunny day tomorrow around 82. From Storm Team 5, I'm meteorologist Jordan Lamers.
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0: Jason joining us today with a family secret. What's up, Jason?
5: Hey, man. So my mother-in-law got into the 23andMe tracing the family history deal, and she started on my family. It turns out...
0: Wait, your mother-in-law got on 23andMe, and she started with your family. Do you guys have a good relationship?
5: We do.
0: Okay.
5: I'm the son. I'm her third son.
0: Okay.
5: My in-laws are great. So she gets on 23andMe, and as she's going through it, she gets to my family. Turns out my brother is only my half-brother.
0: Uh-oh.
5: And I didn't know this. There's a big age. I'm the youngest, and he's 20 years older than me. Mm-hmm. So there's this big age gap, right? And turns out his father was killed in Vietnam. And so that's one part of it.
0: So, and your mom never told you any of this, huh?
5: No, parents never. No.
0: But did
5: they're
0: your
5: always
0: did,
5: weird and like never?
0: But your dad knew about this, right?
5: I would think he did.
0: Yeah, right.
6: Yeah, well, because at that point you're just like family.
0: Yeah.
6: I mean, like, why the baby didn't know his dad, so just kind of find a new dad.
0: Was that the extent of it though? Was the half brother?
5: No. No. So there was that. Then there was, my grandma and grandpa ended up being first cousins from Kentucky.
6: Yeah.
0: Can I ask you a personal question? How many nipples do you have?
5: Two and a half.
0: Okay, nice. All right, yeah.
5: My dad never really talked about that, but, like, he knew about it. But then, like, my great-grandpa, he wouldn't allow my grandfather on his property anymore. Like, he actually had a warrant out for his arrest and all kinds of crazy stuff. And then they got married.
0: So half brother, first cousins, the grandparents. Is there more?
5: Yes, and then the third one was she started asking me about like how many siblings my father had, and I go, well, my dad had, he's the youngest of eight, and she goes, well, on this there's nine kids in their family, and I was like, what? So it turns out that my grandfather had a baby in a neighboring town in Ohio.
0: Wow.
6: Yeah, like
7: back in the day, you could just have another baby in another town and then it would never be heard from.
6: But also, let's think about this. If your grandpa just wouldn't have, would have just looked a little further than just, his aunt's house, then he would have been able just to have that baby at a town over and it wouldn't have been that big of a deal. And he could have just started that family over there instead of with his first cousin.
0: But if he had done that, then we wouldn't have Jason listening to the show sharing great story with us today.
6: With his two and a half nips. Dang.
7: Wow, bro.
5: Yeah. So, little family history. It's kind of weird.
6: Man, that's nuts.
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3: From ABC News Tech Trends, Microsoft has announced it's laying off around 4,800 people, including 1,600 from the Xbox team. Over the course of the next fiscal year, 1,600 more Xbox employees are going to be let go. Some of the company's game studios are being spun off as well. In a statement, Xbox executives noted that revenues plummeted $500 million last year. Illinois Governor J.B. Pritzker has signed some new artificial intelligence legislation. The Artificial Intelligence Safety Measures Act requires AI companies to publicly disclose the safety measures they're taking and to report significant safety incidents. It follows similar laws passed in California and New York. And Elon Musk's artificial intelligence company, xAI, is getting a rebrand. It'll now be called SpaceX AI after it was acquired by Musk's private spaceflight company back in February. SpaceX went public last month. With Tech Trends, I'm Mike Dabusky, ABC News.
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3: From ABC News Tech Trends, you're going to be able to express yourself with even more emojis soon. Ahead of World Emoji Day on July 17th, we're getting a look at 9 new emojis that will show up on your devices in a few months. They include a monarch butterfly and a net to catch it, a flaming meteor, and a cracked smiley face that could indicate a thin veneer of happiness over trouble. Oh, there's also a pickle. Teens in the UK may dial up the thumbs down emoji over new plans to limit their time online. The government is proposing barring 16 and 17-year-olds from being online from midnight to 6 in the morning, but the proposal has a massive loophole. It also allows teens to turn off that setting on their devices. And space may be silent, but it is also a little sweet. Astronomers using a pair of radio telescopes in Spain say they found a type of sugar floating around in space that's also found in raspberries. With Tech Trends, I'm Mike Dabusky, ABC News.
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0: From ABC News, Tech Trends. Google is making it a bit easier to figure out if someone's trying to fool you with a picture made by AI. The company already has a system called SynthID, which embeds invisible watermarks in pictures created by Google's AI. Now Google says it is expanding access to the tool, and other companies, including OpenAI, say they'll use it. If you have questions about a picture, you'll be able to ask Gemini if it's a fake. Apple now putting some popular devices into categories that could make it tougher to get them fixed. The 2017 MacBook Air 13-inch is now considered vintage, meaning parts might be scant. And the iPad Mini 4 and the 32-gig version of the Apple TV HD are now on the obsolete list, cutting them off from any official repairs. And AT&T is now launching what it calls Build-A-Plan wireless service, which it says will give customers more flexibility. Plans will start at $15 a month. With Tech Trends, Chuck Severson, ABC News.
1: Now, here's Storm Team 5 with the most accurate weather forecast in northeast Wisconsin.
2: A lot of clouds in the sky today. Some hit or miss rain showers possible. Temperatures around 76. Clearing skies tonight. Some areas of fog possible late. A low of 57. After that early fog, it's going to be a sunny day tomorrow around 82. From Storm Team 5, I'm meteorologist Jordan Lamers.
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0: sorry.
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2: This is Dave and Mahoney.
1: So we're really trying this again with MySpace, huh? That's the thing.
3: Allegedly. I don't know if it's going to... I mean, this has been a report that I feel like has been looming for the last, like, 5 or 6 years, and it's officially, I guess, coming to fruition, but...
1: So Gusto is a simple online payroll and benefit tool built for small businesses. 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But MySpace's current owners, the brothers Tim and Chris Vanderhook, they are planning another attempt to relaunch the iconic social media platform. The Vanderhooks want to create a different kind of social network that moves away from the algorithm-driven feeds and the endless scrolling. So the brothers acquired MySpace and previously attempted to modernize it, but they said that those efforts struggled because the platform had already gone through years of ownership and management changes. MySpace, of course, once one of the most popular social media networks in the world, you know, they were known for profile discoveries and music discovery and having the top friends before being overtaken by Facebook. But the Vanderhooks still believe that the MySpace brand has value, and they view themselves as caretakers of the platform, intending to continue efforts to revive it.
3: So, but MySpace is a brand that was so cemented in a very specific time.
1: Yes.
3: So, like, I know that there's a lot of this resurgence of, like, the Y2K nostalgia. A lot of people are really getting back into a lot of the emo bands again, which is crazy to me, and a lot of scene kids are about. I saw a girl at Ulta with full scene hair, Dave, like the full swoop bang and the high to heaven, like basically 80s hair, but make it goth.
1: Yeah.
3: You know, and I just couldn't believe it. I was seeing it with my own eyes. I feel like it wasn't that long ago that this was happening.
1: There's very, very few things that you can relaunch and have them recapture the magic that it once was.
3: No, that's like lightning in a bottle, dude. Yeah, I mean,
1: and MySpace was a time and place, and at the time and in that place, it was great because it's what we were using to connect with people. Now, basically, their whole business model is to have it less algorithm-y because, honestly, like, most people that I know are burnt out on the over-connection and just being fed stuff that they don't want to see.
3: See, but I saw somebody online post about this, and my immediate reaction was, I was addicted.
1: Yeah.
3: The every second I could get onto my MySpace and the dopamine hit of looking at my messages and who was writing on my board and my friend requests, like that little red notification, boop, at the top of whatever it was, and constantly coding, constantly making my page look cool and shifting through the music. Like, I was obsessed with my MySpace.
1: Were you one of those people that, depending on your current mood in that moment, you would update your profile song? Like, if
3: oh my god, all the time.
1: Going through a breakup, you know that they're going to be creeping on your page. You know, you'd change the song.
3: Yeah.
1: Yeah, because you'd score it for them.
3: Yes. I mean, I was constantly, and then checking my friends' profiles of their songs and like being like, yeah, thank God, that's pretty good song choice.
1: You going through some stuff, man? You okay? Yeah.
3: No, I don't even care because we all were. We're teenagers.
1: Yeah.
3: But I mean, that was such a time and place, and it also was so bare bones.
1: Right.
3: Like, I don't know if you could create that bare bones vibe of what the Y2K internet looked like and then serve what kids who are constantly scrolling through the internet of today. I just don't know if you can do that.
1: Yeah, I think I'm just going to call it like it is, man. It's like that was a thing. We don't need another social media platform at this point. I appreciate the idea of what they're trying to do. It's just never going to work. Like, just stop.
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1: Dave and Mahoney.
2: So over the past couple of weeks, there's been a lot of stories about these flock cameras, and I'm just curious, Audrey, how you feel about flock cameras.
3: Well, I'm kind of new to learning that they even exist, to be honest.
2: They've just sort of been putting them up, and the flock cameras are being used. They say it's for our safety, and that's how they frame everything, where they're just trampling upon any sort of privacy and or rights that we have. But they haven't made a huge deal about putting them up, but what they said is that, again, it's for our safety and for tracking down the bad guys. So what they are, essentially, is they're like AI cameras that are scanning millions upon millions of license plates every single day, and then they're organizing all of that data instantaneously, because it's not like somebody has to go through and watch the footage or anything like that, because, again, they're using AI technology to do it. But it's kind of the first foray that we've seen of using AI to surveil us. And right. The big problem that has arisen since these cameras have started popping up in a lot of cities around the country is that people are using it to track people that
3: individuals down
2: they're specifically interested in.
3: Yeah.
2: And before, that would have been much, much, much harder to do, because, again, you know, going through and reviewing footage and trying

0: kind of allows that to have a little bit more leniency on who has access to it instead of it being like federally owned or from a local state government standpoint.
1: Right. Like, I mean, like who can they sell that to?
0: So
1: if they can give it to the government, which clearly they will in cases where they're looking for a criminal.
0: Right.
1: Okay.
0: But I mean, I don't want neighbor Joseph, who has just like an LLC, to go out and buy some Flock cameras and sell it to the police stations, you know, and grant them access to it.
1: And while we have heard some stories about the cops misusing it for that, you know, case that we were talking about, you know, of tracking down significant others or exes or whatever, you know, having just like some random third party technology company that can just gobble up all of that information to build a profile on exactly where you're going every single day.
0: Right.
1: Yeah. Like what if I am doing something a little bit shady, not illegal, but a little bit shady that I don't want everyone knowing about?
0: You know, I did see somebody's take online that
1: I'm going to get a Brazilian wax and I want to keep that to myself.
0: Well, Dave, it's important that you make sure that you don't put any lotions afterwards.
1: Got to maintain the grundle.
0: Yes. Just, you might get some ingrowns. You got to take care of the after just as much as you take care of the before. I did see somebody's take online that I think actually was Jeff Bezos. And he said, like, you can't stop. You can't stop technology. And it felt so dystopian to me because, you know, I grew up in an era where I've never not known the internet.
1: I don't think anyone wants to stop technology, but like there is a bill of rights that we have and privacy is a really big thing. So,
0: well, but that
1: we can limit it.
0: The laws have not caught up even remotely.
1: That's what we've talked about a lot.
0: In the last like 30 years of technology.
1: I know. We need a digital bill of rights so that way this stuff doesn't just happen and everyone goes, oh, well, it's already happened. Yeah, and we've just given up all these rights in the meantime. There was a guy out there in Northeast Florida that was destroying the Flock cameras and they ended up catching him using Flock cameras.
0: Oh, yeah. Dang.
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3: So, Audrey, of course, you remember last week when we got that call from Jewel telling us that she had a secret that she wanted to share about her significant other. Things had just gone off the rails hard.
4: So, how am I just now discovering that my boyfriend is gay? And he was dating a man for 6 years behind my back.
5: Go on.
3: No, let's back up just a little bit. Were you and this guy pretty serious?
4: So I went to his hometown bar, and that's where I basically found out, because the bartender was like, I knew that he was, you know, like a piece of crap, because like he was bringing you around while he was seeing someone. And I was like, excuse me, what?
3: The bartender blew up his spot?
4: Yeah.
3: Whoa.
4: Yeah.
3: All right. So pretty bold move there to, one, be in a relationship with a dude, if you're a guy,
5: right,
3: behind some girl's back that you're dating.
5: Well, it's actually, hang on, I think we need to reframe this, actually.
3: Yeah.
5: He was in a relationship with a man and seeing a woman behind that man's back.
3: Fair. He took that girl, his side piece, if you will, to his hometown bar, where apparently he hangs out with his longtime boyfriend all of the time.
5: Mm-hmm.
3: Well, somebody called in and had a take on Jewel.
6: You know, I think it's really funny. I just heard one of your callers calling about their secrets, that they just found out that their boyfriend secretly was dating a man, that he was gay. I mean, how stupid are you that you couldn't figure out and was gay? What? I mean, I just figured out that my boyfriend's an asshole and I'm breaking up with him. I guess, really? Oh my gosh, you must be stupid, girl. Good luck with you. Better scan a, do a background check before you start dating again. All the best. My goodness.
7: Message deleted.
3: Little harsh, but here's the thing that I've learned about liars. Are very good at it.
5: And there's a lot of people on the down low.
3: Yeah.
5: And, you know, I think that whenever you're having to live a private life where you're pretending or you're cosplaying to be heterosexual, you get really good at it. So, you know, I don't necessarily really agree with that take at all. But the more I think about the scenario and getting back into a relationship after being in one for 12 years with a guy, you know, I think for her to start back off as the accidental side piece is... Whoa!
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18: From ABC News Tech Trends, you're going to be able to express yourself with even more emojis soon. Ahead of World Emoji Day on July 17th, we're getting a look at 9 new emojis that will show up on your devices in a few months. They include a monarch butterfly and a net to catch it, a flaming meteor, and a cracked smiley face that could indicate a thin veneer of happiness over trouble. Oh, there's also a pickle. Teens in the UK may dial up the thumbs down emoji over new plans to limit their time online. The government is proposing barring 16 and 17-year-olds from being online from midnight to 6 in the morning, but the proposal has a massive loophole. It also allows teens to turn off that setting on their devices. And space may be silent, but it is also a little sweet. Astronomers using a pair of radio telescopes in Spain say they found a type of sugar floating around in space that's also found in raspberries. With Tech Trends, I'm Mike Dubosky, ABC News.
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18: From ABC News Tech Trends. Apple is suing OpenAI for allegedly stealing trade secrets. The suit, filed in federal court on Friday, claims two former Apple employees, after being hired by OpenAI, surreptitiously accessed hardware-related files, including detailed information about unreleased products. It also names I.O., a hardware startup founded by iPhone designer Johnny Ive, which OpenAI acquired last year. Speaking of OpenAI, the company's head of safety systems, Johannes Heidecke, is leaving. First reported by Wired, it comes amid a larger reshuffling of OpenAI's trust and safety teams. And Blue Sky has a new CEO, officially. Tony Schneider had taken over the role on a temporary basis for the social media company last year after Jay Graber stepped down. Now Schneider is confirming he's taken over the role in an official capacity. Blue Sky started as an internal project at Twitter and has since spun off. With Tech Trends, I'm Mike Dubosky, ABC News.
24: Now, here's Storm Team 5 with the most accurate weather forecast in northeast Wisconsin.
25: A lot of clouds in the sky today. Some hit or miss rain showers possible. Temperatures around 76. Clearing skies tonight. Some areas of fog possible late. A low of 57. After that early fog, it's going to be a sunny day tomorrow around 82. From Storm Team 5, I'm meteorologist Jordan Lamers.
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2: Jamie is joining us today for Cover Your Ears. Jamie, these are some of the biggest rock songs ever released. You're trying to figure out what they are with 30 seconds on the clock for each one of them. Audrey is here today to be your lifeline, should it be necessary. Are you ready?
3: Yes.
2: Here we go with number one. Good luck.

0: So it might surprise you. That guy's a bit of a character online. That has 3.6 million views.
1: Not shocked at all. That vibrato is beautiful.
0: That is Big Daddy Mark. All right. Over to you, Jamie. Do you know it?
2: Yes, that's Iron Man, Black Sabbath.
0: That is correct,
1: my friend. I'm upset that you didn't sing back to us, but whatever. We'll move along.
0: It's okay. It's fine. It's fine. I'm sure we'll sing. It's fine. Okay.
2: Sorry.
1: It's okay.
0: The next one here from Lou Reyes has got 6,800 views. Let's see if we can go two for two.
3: I've paid my...

0: banger.
1: Absolutely. More mariachi. Love it.
0: Great. All right, Jamie, do you know it?
2: That would be Queen's Bohemian Rhapsody.
0: Ah, so close.
1: That's what you get for not singing with us earlier.
0: Yes, we,
1: half a point.
0: We are the champions. We are the champions.
1: Great job, though. You're still in there.
0: All right, so we'll move on to the next one. This is from DJ Mike 626. It's got 110 views. You still have a lifeline should you need it. Here we go.

0: That did not disappoint. That anticipation at the very beginning.
1: The build.
0: Right here. Awesome. All right, over to you, Jamie. Do you know it?
2: Well, I think I'm going to go with the Lifeline.
0: All right, good use of your Lifeline. Audrey, help
3: me out. Dio, Rainbow in the Dark.
0: There you go. All right, so you got 2.5, but you're out of Lifelines now. You can't win on a Lifeline, but all you need is a half point on this last one, and you get the win. It's only got 6 views on it, but 30 seconds on the clock. All you need is the artist or the song, and you win. Here we go.

0: Like, that guy, like, he must pay rent or something, right?
1: What's going on with that?
0: All right, Jamie, for the win, what is it?
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0: Proud Mary, yes.
2: I don't know, you could pick plenty of artists there. CCR.
0: CCR, it is. 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
4: From ABC News Tech Trends, President Trump has signed a new executive order on AI. It asks tech companies like OpenAI, Anthropic, and Google to submit their latest models to the government for review 30 days before their release to the public. That's a shorter window than an earlier draft of this order, which had called for 90 days, but even still, it's a significant move for the Trump administration, which so far has taken a hands-off approach to AI regulation. Meta now says Instagram's teen accounts are expanding to its other platforms, Facebook and WhatsApp. The specialized accounts make teenagers' profiles private and give parents more control over what their kids can see. And Uber has released its latest Lost and Found Index. The top items left behind in Ubers include phones, wallets, and luggage. And among what Uber calls the most unique items left behind this year, a toboggan, an ankle monitor, and not one, but two wedding dresses. With Tech Trends, I'm Mike Dabusky, ABC News.
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4: From ABC News Tech Trends, Apple is suing OpenAI for allegedly stealing trade secrets. The suit, filed in federal court on Friday, claims two former Apple employees, after being hired by OpenAI, surreptitiously accessed hardware-related files, including detailed information about unreleased products. It also names I.O., a hardware startup founded by iPhone designer Johnny Ive, which OpenAI acquired last year. Speaking of OpenAI, the company's head of safety systems, Johannes Heidecke, is leaving. First reported by Wired, it comes amid a larger reshuffling of OpenAI's trust and safety teams. And Blue Sky has a new CEO, officially. Tony Schneider had taken over the role on a temporary basis for the social media company last year after Jay Graber stepped down. Now Schneider is confirming he's taken over the role in an official capacity. Blue Sky started as an internal project at Twitter and has since spun off. With Tech Trends, I'm Mike Dabusky, ABC News.
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0: Now, here's Storm Team 5 with the most accurate weather forecast in northeast Wisconsin.
1: A lot of clouds in the sky today. Some hit or miss rain showers possible. Temperatures around 76. Clearing skies tonight. Some areas of fog possible late. A low of 57. After that early fog, it's going to be a sunny day tomorrow around 82. From Storm Team 5, I'm meteorologist Jordan Lamers.
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2: Audrey, have you heard of infladating?
3: Infladating.
2: So
3: I'm going to take the prefix and the suffix.
2: Yeah.
3: We know what dating is.
2: Yep.
3: Influencer dating?
2: Nope. So close. Good guess. No, this is a combination of inflation and dating. So people obviously are pretty upset that everything costs so much. So, you know, you go out on a date and maybe it's a first date and you don't know if this is somebody that you really
3: see, but I don't like that
2: in.
3: Spectacle. I don't, or the speculation of that, though. Mm-hmm. That's what's leading you to not getting good dates, in my opinion.
2: So basically just being willing to go out with somebody that you may or may not have any interest in.
3: That, and then also worrying about whether or not it's going to work.
2: Yeah.
3: I mean, like being like, oh, I don't want to take someone else. I don't want to take someone out to a nice place because it might not work. You already got your foot one in, one out. So you're not even committed to dating.
2: About this all the time where, you know, the younger generations, they always want to come up with some sort of cute little name to act like. And really, this is just doing what I think a lot of people have done their entire lives, which is try to find ways to save money.
3: Sure.
2: I mean, I remember when I was first started dating that if I had enough money to take a girl out to a place like an Applebee's, I was splurging.
3: Yeah, man. You know, I mean, like, in your 20s, you're supposed to be broke. I mean, I think that that's like one of the things that's really hard pill for 20-somethings to swallow because they feel like an adult. They feel like they're looking around, especially right now, at all of these people who are flaunting their quote-unquote wealth online and making it feel like they're living a lush and lavish lifestyle. And then they're looking at their bank accounts and going, oh, my God, hang on. We're in a recession.
2: I don't have
3: money to get gas, let alone like take someone out on a date. So you have to find creative ways to date in your 20s. And guess what? You're not the first generation to do that.
2: That's the other thing that really has changed a lot with social media, you know, over the last 15 years or so, is that, you know, when I was a broke kid growing up, it was kind of fine because
3: Everybody's broke. All of my friends
2: were broke. And I just, you know, I didn't see everyone else online living these crazy lifestyles where they're, you know, jet skiing out to their yacht to get on their helicopter to fly to Monaco.
3: Let's do a little round robin here. Okay. What is the brokest kind of date that you've ever been on in your 20s, we'll say, or maybe not in your 20s? Like, what was the brokest date you've ever been
2: on? I remember going on a date to the movies, but it was at the Dollar Movie Theater. And then after the Dollar Movie Theater, we went to like a burger place, but I didn't have enough money for like even like burgers.
3: Right.
2: So we just got milkshakes. So it was a dollar movie ticket and two milkshakes is probably the brokest that I've ever been.
3: Okay. So
2: there was no hand action that night. Hand stuff.
3: But you know what? You're young and that's what you made work because you liked someone. And I think that kind of should be taking precedent. You like someone enough to try and make the effort to see them.
2: Yeah.
3: The effort matters, not the date, really.
2: Yeah, and people are saying, like, coming up with these revolutionary ideas. Like
3: a picnic?
2: Like getting coffee or going to the park or going for a walk or museums or home-cooked meals or casual activities.
3: So you're just finding ways to not go to dinner. Oh, my God. Riveting.
2: I know.
3: I mean, like, you're the first one to go to a museum date. Also, way cute. That's such a cute date. You're talking the entire time, man. I mean, like, people are getting ideas.
2: Yeah.
3: Oh, my God.
2: Instead of just going out and donking off hundreds of dollars.
3: $100 at dinner, you're going and asking questions.
2: To a park and actually interacting with this person face to face.
3: Without booze or with booze.
2: Crazy idea.
3: Whoa.
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1: Yeah, it was amazing, honestly. It was one of the best tours that we've been on in years. I mean, the audiences were incredible. Every night, the venues were insane. And it definitely was an inspiration, to say the least. Right after we finished the tour, we went right back into the studio. So yeah, it definitely was a special moment for the band.

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14: From ABC News Tech Trends. Waze is adding some new features. For one, the GPS app will now have a special mode for motorcycle riders, which will factor in shortcuts for bikers, as well as calling out hazards like potholes or raised crosswalks. Waze is also announcing some new AI features. According to the company, you'll be able to search for your destination using your voice, with Google's Gemini model responding. Electric vehicle sales are up, according to a new report from Cox Automotive. Car makers moved just under 250,000 EVs between April and June, marking a more than 14% increase over Q1. However, that's still more than 20% below where things were a year ago, before the expiration of the federal government's EV tax credit. And the European Union is weighing new restrictions on how kids in Europe use social media. Commission President Ursula von der Leyen receiving a report recommending the EU ban kids under 13 from using the platforms. With Tech Trends, I'm Mike Dabusky, ABC News.
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4: Now, here's Storm Team 5 with the most accurate weather forecast in Northeast Wisconsin.
5: A lot of clouds in the sky today. Some hit or miss rain showers possible. Temperatures around 76. Clearing skies tonight. Some areas of fog possible late. A low of 57. After that early fog, it's going to be a sunny day tomorrow around 82. From Storm Team 5, I'm meteorologist Jordan Lamers.
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Yes, we're giving you the chance to win a VIP trip to Riot Fest in Chicago. Now look, yeah, you could road trip it up there, but why not win 3-day VIP tickets, flights, hotel, and $200? That sounds like a much better situation. Have your keyword coming up at 12 o'clock today.

96.9 The Fox, the Valley's alternative. Ted Lasso hits the streaming service today. If you are looking forward to the new season of that. Speaking of streaming shows, they came out with a list of the most streamed shows of the year so far. Stranger Things taking the top spot. 23.26 billion minutes of that show have been streamed.

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9: From ABC News Tech Trends. Apple is suing OpenAI for allegedly stealing trade secrets. The suit, filed in federal court on Friday, claims two former Apple employees, after being hired by OpenAI, surreptitiously accessed hardware-related files, including detailed information about unreleased products. It also names I.O., a hardware startup founded by iPhone designer Johnny Ive, which OpenAI acquired last year. Speaking of OpenAI, the company's head of safety systems, Johannes Heidecke, is leaving. First reported by Wired, it comes amid a larger reshuffling of OpenAI's trust and safety teams. And Blue Sky has a new CEO, officially. Tony Schneider had taken over the role on a temporary basis for the social media company last year after Jay Graber stepped down. Now Schneider is confirming he's taken over the role in an official capacity. Blue Sky started as an internal project at Twitter and has since spun off. With Tech Trends, I'm Mike Dubusky, ABC News.
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From ABC News Tech Trends. Microsoft has announced it's laying off around 4,800 people, including 1,600 from the Xbox team. Over the course of the next fiscal year, 1,600 more Xbox employees are going to be let go. Some of the company's game studios are being spun off as well. In a statement, Xbox executives noted that revenues plummeted $500 million last year. Illinois Governor J.B. Pritzker has signed some new artificial intelligence legislation. The Artificial Intelligence Safety Measures Act requires AI companies to publicly disclose the safety measures they're taking and to report significant safety incidents. It follows similar laws passed in California and New York. And Elon Musk's artificial intelligence company, xAI, is getting a rebrand. It'll now be called SpaceX AI after it was acquired by Musk's private spaceflight company back in February. SpaceX went public last month. With Tech Trends, I'm Mike Dubusky, ABC News.

96.9 The Fox, the Valley's alternative. I was just over at Bro Bible reading the story about how the fact that the Dodgers looked at the best roster in baseball and determined, you know, the obvious problem was we didn't have enough Cy Young winners. So they added a bunch of new players. The Dodgers now have a pitching rotation that costs more than in 19 entire MLB teams.

The Bally's Alternative Studios are sponsored by the Cocktail Corner Bar and Grill in Oshkosh. On air and streaming. WWWX Oshkosh Appleton. 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

keyword. Gosh, what are you going to do in the meantime? 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
2: 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Down here in the South, we call armadillos possums on the half shell. 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
13: From ABC News Tech Trends, the AI that went rogue at OpenAI went even further than first thought. Last week, the company revealed that an AI model that was supposed to be confined to an internal testing area broke out and hacked another company called Hugging Face. Now OpenAI says the model found credentials for at least four other online services and logged onto those. One of those was used as a launching pad for further attacks. WhatsApp is rolling out some new features, including one that doesn't require the app at all. Users can now make and take calls directly through the web browser version of WhatsApp. And you can also now transfer calls from one device to another without having to hang up. And Google's AI is getting more musical. The latest generation of Google's music creation AI called Lyria is now out. It's part of Google's Flow Music and promises better lyrics, higher quality vocals, and the ability to create more complex melodies. With Tech Trends, Dave Packer, ABC News.
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17: 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American Airlines will soon be installing Starlink Wi-Fi in its planes. That's the internet service from Elon Musk's SpaceX, which relies on a network of satellites in low Earth orbit. Cybersecurity experts are raising concern about AI being used to scam people who are trying to book summer travel. Kane McGladry is a senior member of the tech-focused public charity IEEE. He says there are several tactics criminals can employ with AI.
18: Criminals are using AI to scrape your social media and then write realistic messages that sound like they're from the hotel or the restaurant that you booked. And those will use things like social data, like your kids' names or your specific travel dates to try and sound legitimate before, and here's the pivot, they'll demand payment through a method like Venmo or Zelle or crypto or a wire transfer.
17: McGladry says a good way to avoid getting scammed, always check the URL of the website you're on for typos. With Tech Trends, I'm Mike Dubosky, ABC News.
19: Now, here's Storm Team 5 with the most accurate weather forecast in northeast Wisconsin.
20: A lot of clouds in the sky today. Some hit or miss rain showers possible. Temperatures around 76. Clearing skies tonight. Some areas of fog possible late. A low of 57. After that early fog, it's going to be a sunny day tomorrow around 82. From Storm Team 5, I'm meteorologist Jordan Lamers.
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96.9 The Fox, the Valley's alternative. All right, this is an appropriate song to play today because today is the birthday of Pat Smear of the Foo Fighters. He was also in Nirvana and Germs. He's 67 years old today, and in the video for Big Me, he is in his blonde era, 1995.

0: If a throwback hour of music sounds fun for you, join us next hour for the throwback lunch. We got Porno for Pyros, Sir Sly, and Goo Goo Dolls on the way.
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5: 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X, formerly Twitter, has added some new video editing tools in a bid to get people on the platform to create more original content. That includes the ability to overlay text on videos as well as green screen functionality similar to TikTok and Instagram. Volvo has announced that Apple Music will be added to some 2 million cars via a software update. The company's forthcoming electric vehicle, the EX60, will be getting the music streaming app installed natively in the car's infotainment system. And Roomba may be known for making robotic vacuums, but their latest product is keeping it simple. For the first time ever, Roomba has pulled the wraps off a non-robotic floor cleaner. It's called the Electro Plus and is said to be able to mop, sanitize, and yes, vacuum, though of course you'll have to do it yourself. The company is also rolling out 5 new robotic vacuums for the U.S., which were first revealed in Europe earlier this year. With Tech Trends, I'm Mike Dubusky, ABC News.
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From ABC News Tech Trends. President Trump has signed a new executive order on AI. It asks tech companies like OpenAI, Anthropic, and Google to submit their latest models to the government for review 30 days before they're released to the public. That's a shorter window than an earlier draft of this order, which had called for 90 days, but even still, it's a significant move for the Trump administration, which so far has taken a hands-off approach to AI regulation. Meta now says Instagram's teen accounts are expanding to its other platforms, Facebook and WhatsApp. The specialized accounts make teenagers' profiles private and give parents more control over what their kids can see. And Uber has released its latest Lost and Found Index. The top items left behind in Ubers include phones, wallets, and luggage. And among what Uber calls the most unique items left behind this year, a toboggan, an ankle monitor, and not one, but two wedding dresses. With Tech Trends, I'm Mike Dubusky, ABC News.

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Porno for Pyros. That's Under the Tahitian Moon, kicking off the throwback lunch. All right, here it is. 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
5: From ABC News Tech Trends. Waze is adding some new features. For one, the GPS app will now have a special mode for motorcycle riders, which will factor in shortcuts for bikers, as well as calling out hazards like potholes or raised crosswalks. Waze is also announcing some new AI features. According to the company, you'll be able to search for your destination using your voice, with Google's Gemini model responding. Electric vehicle sales are up, according to a new report from Cox Automotive. Car makers moved just under 250,000 EVs between April and June, marking a more than 14% increase over Q1. However, that's still more than 20% below where things were a year ago, before the expiration of the federal government's EV tax credit. And the European Union is weighing new restrictions on how kids in Europe use social media. Commission President Ursula von der Leyen receiving a report recommending the EU ban kids under 13 from using the platforms. With Tech Trends, I'm Mike Dabusky, ABC News.
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5: From ABC News Tech Trends, Google I.O. kicked off with a keynote address this week chock full of announcements about the company's upcoming software launches. Google's Gemini artificial intelligence technology was the central theme, with the company launching a new AI video generator called Omni and a new AI assistant called Spark. There's also Daily Brief, a new feature coming to the Gemini app. Google's Nick Burns explains.
12: It gathers all the urgent updates from like your Gmail, your calendar, and compiles any like relevant follow-up details into like a very simple, skimmable daily briefing.
5: The company also showed off some new smart glasses developed in partnership with Samsung, similar to Meta's lineup of smart glasses. The new specs from Google integrate speakers and cameras into the glasses' frames. The company says Gemini can chime in through those speakers and give you navigation directions or tell you about a notification you just received. They're set to launch later this year. With Tech Trends, I'm Mike Dubusky, ABC News.
0: Now, here's Storm Team 5 with the most accurate weather forecast in northeast Wisconsin.
13: Mostly cloudy this afternoon into the mid-70s. Clearing skies tonight. Watch out for some areas of fog. A low of 57. After that early fog, becoming sunny tomorrow and 82, 84 on Friday. From Storm Team 5, I'm meteorologist Jordan Lamers.
0: That's it. We're turning the back on. 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

was just talking about how it is Pat Smear's birthday today. Other birthdays include Patrick Ewing, the late Rick Derringer, Neil Armstrong, and the late Adam Yauch from the Beastie Boys, MCA. Man, we lost him way too soon at the age of 47, May 4th of 2012. So listen to some Beastie Boys today. So good.

It was on this day in 1976, the NBA merged with the American Basketball Association, absorbing their four most successful teams, the Denver Nuggets, the Indiana Pacers, the San Antonio Spurs, and the Brooklyn Nets, who were called the New York Nets back then. But today is a definite basketball history day. For those who are interested, it is the Throwback Lunch with the Strokes.

All right, how do we feel about this? Here it's 96.9 The Fox, a celebrity edition of The Voice. Will premiere next year. It'll include coaches Joe Jonas, Queen Latifah, and country singer Riley Green. Kiki Palmer is hosting. It will include actors, musicians, athletes, comedians, reality stars, and influencers in a singing competition. That is honestly the last thing I think we need. Why do I find this so annoying? What do you think? Let me know on the text line.

0: past the Tucci on the left-hand side. It's Musical Youth. So you just never know what you're going to hear during the Throwback Lunch. That's why you got to catch it every day. Did you catch the Riot Fest keyword? You have until 3 o'clock to text this one in for your chance to win that trip to Chicago for Riot Fest as a VIP. Text the national keyword Jake to 95819.
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4: From ABC News Tech Trends. Waze is adding some new features. For one, the GPS app will now have a special mode for motorcycle riders, which will factor in shortcuts for bikers, as well as calling out hazards like potholes or raised crosswalks. Waze is also announcing some new AI features. According to the company, you'll be able to search for your destination using your voice, with Google's Gemini model responding. Electric vehicle sales are up, according to a new report from Cox Automotive. Car makers moved just under 250,000 EVs between April and June, marking a more than 14% increase over Q1. However, that's still more than 20% below where things were a year ago, before the expiration of the federal government's EV tax credit. And the European Union is weighing new restrictions on how kids in Europe use social media. Commission President Ursula von der Leyen receiving a report recommending the EU ban kids under 13 from using the platforms. With Tech Trends, I'm Mike Dabusky, ABC News.
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9: From ABC News, Tech Trends. Google is making it a bit easier to figure out if someone's trying to fool you with a picture made by AI. The company already has a system called SynthID, which embeds invisible watermarks in pictures created by Google's AI. Now Google says it is expanding access to the tool, and other companies, including OpenAI, say they'll use it. If you have questions about a picture, you'll be able to ask Gemini if it's a fake. Apple now putting some popular devices into categories that could make it tougher to get them fixed. The 2017 MacBook Air 13-inch is now considered vintage, meaning parts might be scant. And the iPad Mini 4 and the 32-gig version of the Apple TV HD are now on the obsolete list, cutting them off from any official repairs. And AT&T is now launching what it calls Build-A-Plan wireless service which it says will give customers more flexibility. Plans will start at $15 a month. With Tech Trends, Chuck Severson, ABC News.

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8: 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Google's Gemini artificial intelligence technology was the central theme, with the company launching a new AI video generator called Omni and a new AI assistant called Spark. There's also Daily Brief, a new feature coming to the Gemini app. Google's Nick Burns explains.
9: It gathers all the urgent updates from like your Gmail, your calendar, and compiles any like relevant follow-up details into like a very simple, skimmable daily briefing.
8: Company also showed off some new smart glasses developed in partnership with Samsung, similar to Meta's lineup of smart glasses. The new specs from Google integrate speakers and cameras into the glasses' frames. The company says Gemini can chime in through those speakers and give you navigation directions or tell you about a notification you just received. They're set to launch later this year. With Tech Trends, I'm Mike Dubusky, ABC News.
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New Interpol as their 2026 tour rolls on. They said to expect an upbeat and high energy new album. I think it sounds exactly like that on this one. It's called

0: documentary on Shatter. It will hit theaters worldwide on September 30th. Directed by band member Joe Hahn, it will show their whole comeback, choosing a new lead singer, rehearsing, and their sold-out concert in Brazil. Tickets go on sale August 13th. So they're also going to do a companion live album at the Sao Paulo show, which will be released a few days before the theatrical film release. Taking Back Sunday has announced a 20th anniversary reissue of their album Louder Now. It'll be out on October 16th and has two B-sides, so you'll get more stuff if you're a fan. The reissue will come in several colored vinyl editions. The band is gearing up for a headlining tour with Thrice and Saves the Day. Weezer have unveiled CEO, a brand new single from their upcoming self-titled album, aka the Gold Album. And the music video, very fancy. Tony Hawk, Curry Barker, the director of Obsession, Rob Riggle, Michael Pena, Giovanni Ribisi, and Christopher Mintz-Plasse himself. Yes. That's going to be cool stuff. You can read more about that over at Consequence of Sound online. That's your Fox Files.
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12: From ABC News Tech Trends. Tesla has rolled out a new line of accessories for its lineup of electric vehicles. Among the new options, a refrigerator that goes where the engine sits in a gas car. That's available for the Model Y. Meanwhile, Cybertruck owners can now pick up an air mattress that fits in the bed of that vehicle for $295. Tesla reported second quarter sales last week, with new vehicle deliveries jumping nearly 25% year over year. Matic now says it's going to raise the price of its robotic vacuum cleaner by about $250 starting in September. The robot sweeper will then retail for nearly $1,500. Company blames shortages in computer memory. And the Summer Games Done Quick 2026 competition is now underway. The event sees pro gamers try to beat games like Super Mario, BioShock Infinite, even Tetris in as quick a time as possible. It streams live on Twitch, and you can catch replays all through the week on YouTube. With Tech Trends, I'm Mike Dubusky, ABC News.
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6: From ABC News, Tech Trends. Google is making it a bit easier to figure out if someone's trying to fool you with a picture made by AI. The company already has a system called SynthID, which embeds invisible watermarks in pictures created by Google's AI. Now Google says it is expanding access to the tool, and other companies, including OpenAI, say they'll use it. If you have questions about a picture, you'll be able to ask Gemini if it's a fake. Apple now putting some popular devices into categories that could make it tougher to get them fixed. The 2017 MacBook Air 13-inch is now considered vintage, meaning parts might be scant. And the iPad Mini 4 and the 32-gig version of the Apple TV HD are now on the obsolete list, cutting them off from any official repairs. And AT&T is now launching what it calls Build-A-Plan wireless service, which it says will give customers more flexibility. Plans will start at $15 a month. With Tech Trends, Chuck Severson, ABC News.

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0: Now, here's Storm Team 5 with the most accurate weather forecast in northeast Wisconsin.
1: Mostly cloudy this afternoon into the mid-70s. Clearing skies tonight. Watch out for some areas of fog. A low of 57. After that early fog, becoming sunny tomorrow and 82, 84 on Friday. From Storm Team 5, I'm meteorologist Jordan Lamers.
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2: 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Waze is adding some new features. For one, the GPS app will now have a special mode for motorcycle riders, which will factor in shortcuts for bikers, as well as calling out hazards like potholes or raised crosswalks. Waze is also announcing some new AI features. According to the company, you'll be able to search for your destination using your voice, with Google's Gemini model responding. Electric vehicle sales are up, according to a new report from Cox Automotive. Car makers moved just under 250,000 EVs between April and June, marking a more than 14% increase over Q1. However, that's still more than 20% below where things were a year ago, before the expiration of the federal government's EV tax credit. And the European Union is weighing new restrictions on how kids in Europe use social media. Commission President Ursula von der Leyen receiving a report recommending the EU ban kids under 13 from using the platforms. With Tech Trends, I'm Mike Dabusky, ABC News.
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14: From ABC News Tech Trends. Cars will be cruising around more cities without anyone behind the wheel soon. Self-driving car company Waymo now says it'll have cars driving around San Diego, Las Vegas, Tampa, and Denver without any human supervisors. They're joining four other cities where Waymo is already offering rides without a human at the wheel. Meta's Superintelligence Lab has unveiled its new image generation AI model called Muse Image. It can create images from scratch based on prompts or edit existing images within Meta AI. It'll also power tools across Meta's apps, like adding AI-powered effects in Instagram stories. And Google is out with a new tool of its own, helping you create video clips in a matter of seconds. Video Remix is making its way to the Create tab in Google Photos. You'll have to have a Google AI subscription, but with it, you can use a library of templates to reimagine your videos with effects like adding a watercolor filter, changing the lighting, or adding a background. With Tech Trends, Dave Packer, ABC News.
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96.9 The Fox, the Valley's alternative. Happy Wednesday. We are halfway through the week. And a reminder, today is a great day to do some great stuff. 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

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Okay. Now we're talking. Your national tax keyword to win your way there coming up just after 3.

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96.9 The Fox, the Valley's alternative. I gotta hand it to Riot Fest. They have fun with their social media, posting a picture of Charlie Day from Always Sunny in Philadelphia. One where he looks crazed, just trying to figure out who is Pepe Sylvia. My guess is that tomorrow, 10 a.m., we may or may not get our hands on daily lineups. 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
7: 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Google I.O. kicked off with a keynote address this week, chock full of announcements about the company's upcoming software launches. Google's Gemini artificial intelligence technology was the central theme, with the company launching a new AI video generator called Omni and a new AI assistant called Spark. There's also Daily Brief, a new feature coming to the Gemini app. Google's Nick Burns explains.
8: It gathers all the urgent updates from like your Gmail, your calendar, and compiles any like relevant follow-up details into like a very simple, skimmable daily briefing.
7: The company also showed off some new smart glasses developed in partnership with Samsung, similar to Meta's lineup of smart glasses. The new specs from Google integrate speakers and cameras into the glasses' frames. The company says Gemini can chime in through those speakers and give you navigation directions or tell you about a notification you just received. They're set to launch later this year. With Tech Trends, I'm Mike Dubusky, ABC News.
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19: From ABC News, Tech Trends. Google is making it a bit easier to figure out if someone's trying to fool you with a picture made by AI. The company already has a system called Synth ID which embeds invisible watermarks in pictures created by Google's AI. Now Google says it is expanding access to the tool, and other companies, including OpenAI, say they'll use it. If you have questions about a picture, you'll be able to ask Gemini if it's a fake. Apple now putting some popular devices into categories that could make it tougher to get them fixed. The 2017 MacBook Air 13-inch is now considered vintage, meaning parts might be scant, and the iPad Mini 4 and the 32-gig version of the Apple TV HD are now on the obsolete list, cutting them off from any official repairs. And AT&T is now launching what it calls Build-A-Plan wireless service, which it says will give customers more flexibility. Plans will start at $15 a month. With Tech Trends, Chuck Severson, ABC News.
0: Now, here's Storm Team 5 with the most accurate weather forecast in northeast Wisconsin.
20: Mostly cloudy this afternoon into the mid-70s. Clearing skies tonight. Watch out for some areas of fog. A low of 57. After that early fog, becoming sunny tomorrow and 82, 84 on Friday. From Storm Team 5, I'm meteorologist Jordan Lamers.
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5: 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I had one a couple days ago, and they are like lava. Crack one of those things up and just scald them.

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I wish

Third Eye Blind on the Valley's Alternative 96.9 The Fox. I saw a vlog of someone who got to be a Wisconsin State Fair Sporky's judge, meaning that she got to try all the finalists at this year's Wisconsin State Fair, kicking off tomorrow. How does it feel to live my dream? 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

0: 96.9 The Fox, the Valley's alternative. Our time-honored tradition of trivia continues. Your chance to show off your smarts and win 30 bucks to eat, drink, and play at the Mineshaft. Mind over Mineshafts coming your way after this.
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2: 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Google's Gemini artificial intelligence technology was the central theme, with the company launching a new AI video generator called Omni and a new AI assistant called Spark. There's also Daily Brief, a new feature coming to the Gemini app. Google's Nick Burns explains.
3: It gathers all the urgent updates from like your Gmail, your calendar, and compiles any like relevant follow-up details into like a very simple, skimmable daily briefing.
2: Company also showed off some new smart glasses developed in partnership with Samsung, similar to Meta's lineup of smart glasses. The new specs from Google integrate speakers and cameras into the glasses' frames. The company says Gemini can chime in through those speakers and give you navigation directions or tell you about a notification you just received. They're set to launch later this year. With Tech Trends, I'm Mike Dubusky, ABC News.
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1: From ABC News Tech Trends, kids who get kicked out of ChatGPT may have to have a hard conversation with their parents. OpenAI now says if kids and parents have linked accounts, the parents will be notified if the kids violate ChatGPT's rules against violent threats or acts of violence. Building a game within one of the biggest games on the planet could soon take only a few AI prompts. Roblox has announced an AI tool called Build that will let users create basic games using prompts from within the Roblox app. It's still in the early testing phase, but could go public in a few months. And one word may be a major hint that Apple really is about to introduce its first foldable phone. While going through a few versions of the iOS 27 beta, Macworld says there are references in the battery health section to batteries, plural. A lot of existing foldable phones actually pack two batteries, one on each side, in order to keep the device as thin as possible. With Tech Trends, I'm Stephanie Officer, ABC News.
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1: A Better Life with Dr. Sanjay Gupta.
2: Back in 2019, I made a documentary for HBO called One Nation Under Stress. And what was true then is still true now. Money and financial problems are consistently ranked as the number one cause of stress in the United States. And a brand new study out of the Mayo Clinic found that worrying about money may age the heart even faster than traditional risk factors. Unlike an acute stressor, such as a short-term work deadline or a brief illness, financial strain is often chronic and ongoing. And because money affects so many aspects of daily life, financial stress can be difficult to escape. Even so, financial stress does not mean you're doomed, just means you need to double down on the things you know are good for heart health: diet, exercise, sleep, and of course, not smoking. I'm Dr. Sanjay Gupta, helping you live a better life.
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12: From ABC News Tech Trends, kids who get kicked out of ChatGPT may have to have a hard conversation with their parents. OpenAI now says if kids and parents have linked accounts, the parents will be notified if the kids violate ChatGPT's rules against violent threats or acts of violence. Building a game within one of the biggest games on the planet could soon take only a few AI prompts. Roblox has announced an AI tool called Build that will let users create basic games using prompts from within the Roblox app. It's still in the early testing phase, but could go public in a few months. And one word may be a major hint that Apple really is about to introduce its first foldable phone. While going through a few versions of the iOS 27 beta, Macworld says there are references in the battery health section to batteries, plural. A lot of existing foldable phones actually pack two batteries, one on each side, in order to keep the device as thin as possible. With Tech Trends, I'm Stephanie Officer, ABC News.
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18: From ABC News Tech Trends. New York has become the first state in the country to impose a moratorium on data center construction. Governor Kathy Hochul says bigger facilities known as hyperscalers put a strain on local energy grids. And that's why she says the moratorium will only be lifted when lawmakers pass a policy that forces AI companies to foot some of the growing energy costs of data center construction. Spotify is rolling out a new AI chatbot integrated directly into the home screen. The streaming company says it's designed to help you learn more about the music you love and go deeper on podcasts and audiobooks. And Boston Dynamics is testing a new attachment for its robotic dog called Spot. It's a conveyor belt that sits on top of the robot, which is designed to help Spot move packages from a delivery van to the front step of a house. The tech is just in the demo phase right now and still needs a delivery worker to load the packages onto the robot. With Tech Trends, I'm Mike Dubusky, ABC News.
19: Now, here's Storm Team 5 with the most accurate weather forecast in northeast Wisconsin.
20: Mostly cloudy this afternoon into the mid-70s. Clearing skies tonight. Watch out for some areas of fog. A low of 57. After that early fog, becoming sunny tomorrow and 82, 84 on Friday. From Storm Team 5, I'm meteorologist Jordan Lamers.
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to you. 96.9 The Fox, the Valley's alternative with Death Cab for Cutie. Rick, this week's Mind Over Mindshaft winner, the question being, in celebration of Riot Fest 2026, they're bringing a pretty exclusive guest to festival grounds. You may know him from Star Trek. He's 95 years old. It is Captain Kirk himself. William Shatner will be debuting a metal record on the stage. I just wonder how much pyro he's putting in an order for.

0: Smashing Pumpkins, Flava Flav, and Barry Williams, a.k.a. Greg Brady from the Brady Bunch, walk into the same venue. It sounds like a setup to a really weird joke, but it was reality a week ago today at their Lollapalooza after show. The universe has such a funny way of getting people together.
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12: From ABC News Tech Trends, President Trump has signed a new executive order on AI. It asks tech companies like OpenAI, Anthropic, and Google to submit their latest models to the government for review 30 days before their release to the public. That's a shorter window than an earlier draft of this order, which had called for 90 days, but even still, it's a significant move for the Trump administration, which so far has taken a hands-off approach to AI regulation. Meta now says Instagram's teen accounts are expanding to its other platforms, Facebook and WhatsApp. The specialized accounts make teenagers' profiles private and give parents more control over what their kids can see. And Uber has released its latest Lost and Found Index. The top items left behind in Ubers include phones, wallets, and luggage. And among what Uber calls the most unique items left behind this year, a toboggan, an ankle monitor, and not one, but two wedding dresses. With Tech Trends, I'm Mike Dubusky, ABC News.
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from ABC News Tech Trends. Cars will be cruising around more cities without anyone behind the wheel soon. Self-driving car company Waymo now says it'll have cars driving around San Diego, Las Vegas, Tampa, and Denver without any human supervisors. They're joining four other cities where Waymo is already offering rides without a human at the wheel. Meta's superintelligence lab has unveiled its new image generation AI model called Muse Image. It can create images from scratch based on prompts or edit existing images within Meta AI. It'll also power tools across Meta's apps, like adding AI-powered effects in Instagram stories. And Google is out with a new tool of its own, helping you create video clips in a matter of seconds. Video Remix is making its way to the Create tab in Google Photos. You'll have to have a Google AI subscription, but with it, you can use a library of templates to reimagine your videos with effects like adding a watercolor filter, changing the lighting, or adding a background. With Tech Trends, Dave Packer, ABC News. Thank you.

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piece of advice that, funnily enough, I remember getting from my primary school principal. But after literal decades, the advice still echoes in my head. We can make it a great day or not. The choice is ours. Happy Wednesday, halfway through the week with The Verve.

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Linkin Park on the Valley's Alternative. This September will mark 2 years since the band has re-debuted themselves, their story being one of loss and reinvention, including the arrival of new frontwoman Emily Armstrong. The band coming together to celebrate with a new documentary movie, Linkin Park Unshatter, hitting worldwide cinemas beginning September 30th. The Marcus employees tell me to leave, but I can't. I'm already in line. We

0: 96.9 The Fox, the Valley's alternative, celebrating Riot Fest 2026, one of the loudest weekends of the year. Just south, our neighbors in Chicago hosting with 21 Pilots, Pierce the Veil, Tool, Alanis Morissette, and special guest William Shatner. 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
1: From ABC News Tech Trends. American Airlines will soon be installing Starlink Wi-Fi in its planes. That's the internet service from Elon Musk's SpaceX, which relies on a network of satellites in low Earth orbit. Cybersecurity experts are raising concern about AI being used to scam people who are trying to book summer travel. Kane McGladry is a senior member of the tech-focused public charity IEEE. He says there are several tactics criminals can employ with AI.
2: Criminals are using AI to scrape your social media and then write realistic messages that sound like they're from the hotel or the restaurant that you booked. And those will use things like social data, like your kids' names or your specific travel dates to try and sound legitimate before, and here's the pivot, they'll demand payment through a method like Venmo or Zelle or crypto or a wire transfer.
1: McGladry says a good way to avoid getting scammed, always check the URL of the website you're on for typos. With Tech Trends, I'm Mike Dubosky, ABC News.
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1: From ABC News Tech Trends. Waze is adding some new features. For one, the GPS app will now have a special mode for motorcycle riders, which will factor in shortcuts for bikers, as well as calling out hazards like potholes or raised crosswalks. Waze is also announcing some new AI features. According to the company, you'll be able to search for your destination using your voice, with Google's Gemini model responding. Electric vehicle sales are up, according to a new report from Cox Automotive. Car makers moved just under 250,000 EVs between April and June, marking a more than 14% increase over Q1. However, that's still more than 20% below where things were a year ago, before the expiration of the federal government's EV tax credit. And the European Union is weighing new restrictions on how kids in Europe use social media. Commission President Ursula von der Leyen receiving a report recommending the EU ban kids under 13 from using the platforms. With Tech Trends, I'm Mike Dubosky, ABC News.
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0: From ABC News Tech Trends. New York has become the first state in the country to impose a moratorium on data center construction. Governor Kathy Hochul says bigger facilities known as hyperscalers put a strain on local energy grids. And that's why she says the moratorium will only be lifted when lawmakers pass a policy that forces AI companies to foot some of the growing energy costs of data center construction. Spotify is rolling out a new AI chatbot integrated directly into the home screen. The streaming company says it's designed to help you learn more about the music you love and go deeper on podcasts and audiobooks. And Boston Dynamics is testing a new attachment for its robotic dog called Spot. It's a conveyor belt that sits on top of the robot, which is designed to help Spot move packages from a delivery van to the front step of a house. The tech is just in the demo phase right now and still needs a delivery worker to load the packages onto the robot. With Tech Trends, I'm Mike Dubusky. ABC News.
1: Now, here's Storm Team 5 with the most accurate weather forecast in northeast Wisconsin.
2: Mostly cloudy this afternoon into the mid-70s. Clearing skies tonight. Watch out for some areas of fog. A low of 57. After that early fog, becoming sunny tomorrow and 82, 84 on Friday. From Storm Team 5, I'm meteorologist Jordan Lamers.
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0: 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I see many a mosh pit in your future. 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
5: From ABC News Tech Trends. Tesla has rolled out a new line of accessories for its lineup of electric vehicles. Among the new options, a refrigerator that goes where the engine sits in a gas car. That's available for the Model Y. Meanwhile, Cybertruck owners can now pick up an air mattress that fits in the bed of that vehicle for $295. Tesla reported second quarter sales last week, with new vehicle deliveries jumping nearly 25% year over year. Matic now says it's going to raise the price of its robotic vacuum cleaner by about $250 starting in September. The robot sweeper will then retail for nearly $1,500. Company blames shortages in computer memory. And the Summer Games Done Quick 2026 competition is now underway. The event sees pro gamers try to beat games like Super Mario, BioShock Infinite, even Tetris, in as quick a time as possible. It streams live on Twitch, and you can catch replays all through the week on YouTube. With Tech Trends, I'm Mike Dabusky, ABC News.
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5: From ABC News Tech Trends. American Airlines will soon be installing Starlink Wi-Fi in its planes. That's the internet service from Elon Musk's SpaceX, which relies on a network of satellites in low Earth orbit. Cybersecurity experts are raising concern about AI being used to scam people who are trying to book summer travel. Kane McGladry is a senior member of the tech-focused public charity IEEE. He says there are several tactics criminals can employ with AI.
10: Criminals are using AI to scrape your social media and then write realistic messages that sound like they're from the hotel or the restaurant that you booked. And those will use things like social data, like your kids' names or your specific travel dates to try and sound legitimate before, and here's the pivot, they'll demand payment through a method like Venmo or Zelle or crypto or a wire transfer.
5: McGladrey says a good way to avoid getting scammed, always check the URL of the website you're on for typos. With Tech Trends, I'm Mike Dubusky, ABC News.

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8: From ABC News Tech Trends, you're going to be able to express yourself with even more emojis soon. Ahead of World Emoji Day on July 17th, we're getting a look at 9 new emojis that will show up on your devices in a few months. They include a monarch butterfly and a net to catch it, a flaming meteor, and a cracked smiley face that could indicate a thin veneer of happiness over trouble. Oh, there's also a pickle. Teens in the UK may dial up the thumbs down emoji over new plans to limit their time online. The government is proposing barring 16 and 17-year-olds from being online from midnight to 6 in the morning, but the proposal has a massive loophole. It also allows teens to turn off that setting on their devices. And space may be silent, but it is also a little sweet. Astronomers using a pair of radio telescopes in Spain say they found a type of sugar floating around in space that's also found in raspberries. With Tech Trends, I'm Mike Kibuski, ABC News.
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12: From ABC News Tech Trends. Google is making it a bit easier to figure out if someone's trying to fool you with a picture made by AI. The company already has a system called Synth ID, which embeds invisible watermarks in pictures created by Google's AI. Now Google says it is expanding access to the tool, and other companies, including OpenAI, say they'll use it. If you have questions about a picture, you'll be able to ask Gemini if it's a fake. Apple now putting some popular devices into categories that could make it tougher to get them fixed. The 2017 MacBook Air 13-inch is now considered vintage, meaning parts might be scant. And the iPad Mini 4 and the 32-gig version of the Apple TV HD are now on the obsolete list, cutting them off from any official repairs. And AT&T is now launching what it calls Build-A-Plan wireless service, which it says will give customers more flexibility. Plans will start at $15 a month. With Tech Trends, Chuck Severson, ABC News.

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5: Now, here's Storm Team 5 with the most accurate weather forecast in Northeast Wisconsin.
6: Isolated showers for your overnight. However, patchy fog will be moving in early tomorrow morning. Temperature lows will be into those upper 50s. With Storm Team 5, I'm meteorologist Tessa O'Brien.
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Happy Wednesday, halfway through the week. 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

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But first, one of the festival's headliners.

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2: From ABC News Tech Trends, President Trump has signed a new executive order on AI. It asks tech companies like OpenAI, Anthropic, and Google to submit their latest models to the government for review 30 days before they're released to the public. That's a shorter window than an earlier draft of this order, which had called for 90 days, but even still, it's a significant move for the Trump administration, which so far has taken a hands-off approach to AI regulation. Meta now says Instagram's teen accounts are expanding to its other platforms, Facebook and WhatsApp. The specialized accounts make teenagers' profiles private and give parents more control over what their kids can see. And Uber has released its latest Lost and Found Index. The top items left behind in Ubers include phones, wallets, and luggage. And among what Uber calls the most unique items left behind this year, a toboggan, an ankle monitor, and not one, but two wedding dresses. With Tech Trends, I'm Mike Dubusky, ABC News.
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9: From ABC News, Tech Trends. Google is making it a bit easier to figure out if someone's trying to fool you with a picture made by AI. The company already has a system called Synth ID, which embeds invisible watermarks in pictures created by Google's AI. Now Google says it is expanding access to the tool, and other companies, including OpenAI, say they'll use it. If you have questions about a picture, you'll be able to ask Gemini if it's a fake. Apple now putting some popular devices into categories that could make it tougher to get them fixed. The 2017 MacBook Air 13-inch is now considered vintage, meaning parts might be scant. And the iPad Mini 4 and the 32-gig version of the Apple TV HD are now on the obsolete list, cutting them off from any official repairs. And AT&T is now launching what it calls Build-A-Plan wireless service, which it says will give customers more flexibility. Plans will start at $15 a month. With Tech Trends, Chuck Severson, ABC News.
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